0: things that are.
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4: Lauren Snap, Donnie Meacham. What is the weirdest thing that society accepts as completely normal? No problem. 1-888-952-17. I am currently trying to figure out why my teeth and my eyes have a different insurance company. I don't get it. Doesn't make any sense. Donnie?
5: Yeah, well, that's obvious. Capitalism. But what drives me nuts is, why do we have to pay for parking? We already pay to have the street paved. Now I have to pay for a meter to park at that street that I already paid my taxes to have paved. That's one thing. It just drives me. Why is that normalized? Why are we paying for parking?
4: I never thought about it like that, and now I'm actually angry. So let's play a song that makes me feel better, okay? Let's do this one.

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1: First date, nightmare fuel. Uh-oh. And you're welcome in advance. Lauren Snap, Donnie Meacham. Did you know that it takes 19 minutes on average for someone to decide whether they want to take you on a second date?
2: Yep, absolutely. You don't do that. But the second you get on a date, you already know from the second you get on that first date, you walk in, you introduce yourself to them. In your head, you're going, yeah, okay, I could see us going another date. Or you're like, nope, I'm going to get through dinner and I'm going to choke on my food and I'm going to get out of here.
1: Oh, wow. Okay. Well, you're like pulling the emergency exit door already. Yeah. Wow. Okay. Well, I'm going to just try and be on my best behavior at least for 20 minutes.
2: You got me for 10.
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4: Here's the Mix 103.9 weatherology forecast for Oneonta. Partly cloudy skies and foggy tonight with a low of 51. Mainly sunny skies develop with fog and spots early. Tomorrow, daytime highs approaching 79. 55 tomorrow night. Temps near average Sunday and Monday with highs in the upper 70s. Storms likely Sunday. Slight chance of rain showers on Monday. Looking at the long range, 79 Tuesday, 82 Wednesday, and 78 on Thursday. Get weather alerts anytime with your Mix 103.9 app. I'm meteorologist Kara Foster. Right now, it's 69 degrees.
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1: Movies that you cannot watch without crying. Lauren Snap, Donnie Meacham. I made the mistake of watching the very first clip to Up. Do you remember that Disney movie, the Pixar Disney? And like I can't even talk about it because I get all upset and I get all misty-eyed. But I know everybody has a movie like that. What's yours?
2: Walk to Remember, Titanic. Movies make me cry.
1: Me too. And I love them so much. I kind of want to cry tonight. Let's take a walk down memory lane. Y'all, hit us up in the DMs right now in the Pop Crush app. Let us know what movies make you cry. Or you can call us 1-888-900-5217. 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
1: Lauren Snap from Pop Crush Nights. 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I'm doing hard math, and we've got some hard cash up for you right now at popcrush.com. 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
1: Lauren Snap, Donnie Meacham. I'm gagging right now. I just found out that there's an underground poop market. Yeah, human microbes. Apparently, they're like the Dallas Buyers Club of feces.
2: Yeah, you could sell anything now. 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It's like people will buy things.
1: I need a song and a second.
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2: Here's the Mix 103.9 weatherology forecast for Oneonta. Partly cloudy skies and foggy tonight with a low of 51. Mainly sunny skies develop with fog and spots early. Tomorrow, daytime highs approaching 79. 55 tomorrow night. Temps near average Sunday and Monday with highs in the upper 70s. Storms likely Sunday. Slight chance of rain showers on Monday. Looking at the long range, 79 Tuesday, 82 Wednesday, and 78 on Thursday. Get weather alerts anytime with your Mix 103.9 app. I'm meteorologist Kara Foster. Right now, it's 69 degrees.
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5: If you're on a dating app, stop matching with people and then not responding, not chatting. You're wasting people's time. Can I tell you how many times happens? This happens so often. I'm like swiping on Tinder, I'm on Hinge, and then I'll just be like, oh, cool, cool. I'll get a match. I'll be like, hey, what's up, Jeff? You got a great smile there. Your teeth, they're very together. Like, I don't know, something, you know, try to throw in something witty and smart and clever, and then just no response. And it's like, why did you match with me? Was it you were bored? But then it happens every week. What is going on? It's a waste of people's time.
4: It is, but I think that's the entertainment part of it, right? You're there to be their entertainment, and then you realize that you're just watching the circus.
5: Yeah, but it's like, there are people actually on these apps who are looking for love and who do want to date, so you're wasting those people's time. So if you're on there just for entertainment, just look, don't swipe.

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1: Do you ever see something become really, really popular and you're like, look at you. You're all posers and liars. Lauren Snap, Pop Crush Nights. When Odyssey dropped and the box office exploded and all of these people rushed to go to the movie theater, I immediately thought, where were all of you when I was doing your homework? Odysseus would not be happy with this.

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13: Here's the Mix 103.9 weatherology forecast for Oneonta. Partly cloudy skies and foggy tonight with a low of 51. Mainly sunny skies develop with fog and spots early. Tomorrow, daytime highs approaching 79. 55 tomorrow night. Temps near average Sunday and Monday with highs in the upper 70s. Storms likely Sunday. Slight chance of rain showers on Monday. Looking at the long range, 79 Tuesday, 82 Wednesday, and 78 on Thursday. Get weather alerts anytime with your Mix 103.9 app. I'm meteorologist Kara Foster. Right now, 67.
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14: They say the holy water's watered down, and this town's lost its faith. 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Oh my, my, oh my, my love, I take one look at you, you're taking me out.

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6: If you're on a dating app, stop matching with people and then not responding, not chatting. You're wasting people's time. Can I tell you how many times happens? This happens so often. I'm like swiping on Tinder, I'm on Hinge, and then I'll just be like, oh, cool, cool. I'll get a match. I'll be like, hey, what's up, Jeff? You got a great smile there. Your teeth, they're very together. Like, I don't know, something, you know, try to throw in something witty and smart and clever, and then just no response. And it's like, why did you match with me? Was it you were bored? But then it happens every week. What is going on? It's a waste of people's time.
5: It is, but I think that's the entertainment part of it, right? You're there to be their entertainment, and then you realize that you're just watching the circus.
6: Yeah, but it's like, there are people actually on these apps who are looking for love and who do want to date, so you're wasting those people's time. So if you're on there just for entertainment, just look, don't swipe.

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2: Here's the Mix 103.9 weatherology forecast for Oneonta. Partly cloudy skies and foggy tonight with a low of 51. Mainly sunny skies develop with fog and spots early. Tomorrow, daytime highs approaching 79. 55 tomorrow night. Temps near average Sunday and Monday with highs in the upper 70s. Storms likely Sunday. Slight chance of rain showers on Monday. Looking at the long range, 79 Tuesday, 82 Wednesday, and 78 on Thursday. Get weather alerts anytime with your Mix 103.9 app. I'm meteorologist Kara Foster. 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
1: 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When Odyssey dropped and the box office exploded and all of these people rushed to go to the movie theater, I immediately thought, where were all of you when I was doing your homework? 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
3: Sugar Lauren snapped on me. What is a soft start? I keep seeing this everywhere. Can you explain the soft start to me?
4: Are we in the bedroom? Is that what it's... It starts off. So it's replacing New Year's resolutions, what it is. So you're just like, you're easing into... You know what that's called? 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That's like... But you know what? We're calling it soft start because soft start sounds better than sriracha gotcha. 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
3: 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Also, soft serve sounds really good right now.
4: 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Ooh, I already... 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
1: Zero sex appeal. That's what Hollywood said about Anne Hathaway when she was trying to make it. She had the best response, though. She said, nah, I'm a Scorpio. I know what I'm like on a Saturday night.
2: 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That's what I'm like, honey. Talk about sex appeal.
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1: Here's the Mix 103.9 weatherology forecast for Oneonta. Partly cloudy skies and foggy tonight with a low of 51. Mainly sunny skies develop with fog and spots early. Tomorrow, daytime highs approaching 79. 55 tomorrow night. Temps near average Sunday and Monday with highs in the upper 70s. Storms likely Sunday. Slight chance of rain showers on Monday. Looking at the long range, 79 Tuesday, 82 Wednesday, and 78 on Thursday. Get weather alerts anytime with your Mix 103.9 app. I'm meteorologist Kara Foster. 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

0: do you go ignoring your check engine light? Oh, I know so many people. I'll get in their car and I'm like, oh, your check engine light's on. I'll get in their car 6 months later. I'm like, oh, your check engine light is on.
1: Donnie, this is literally you as well, okay? Yeah. You can't just point your fingers at your friends. You do this too.
0: No, it's called projecting. Like, that's... I think I walk around with my personal check engine light always on. You don't want to take it in because next thing you know, you're walking out. It's $1,000 you just spit at the mechanic.
1: Oh yeah, I can't do that, but I also cannot take the Tennis Shoe Express.
0: I'm a big fan of if that check engine light is on, it's just saying hi. Ignorance is bliss. It wants to let you know that, oh, hey girl, I'm still here. Your car's still here. It's still, oh, your engine is running. Not well. So hi.
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2: With who?
1: The girl next door, you know? 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
2: Said it wasn't you.
1: All right.

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1: All right. 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And we're ready to bring a party, but I'll tell you what I'm not ready for. I'm not ready for the humidity.
2: Ooh.
1: And kids say the darndest things. 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Yeah. Nothing is more relatable right now.
2: Yeah, the under boob sweat. That is real. Men and women, that is real. We're all feeling it.
1: Oh, it's pretty bad. So you know what? Crank your AC. That is absolutely my favorite invention of all time right now. And we're going to crank this song.
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12: Here's the Mix 103.9 weatherology forecast for Oneonta. Partly cloudy skies and foggy tonight with a low of 51. Mainly sunny skies develop with fog and spots early. Tomorrow, daytime highs approaching 79. 55 tomorrow night. Temps near average Sunday and Monday with highs in the upper 70s. Storms likely Sunday. Slight chance of rain showers on Monday. Looking at the long range, 79 Tuesday, 82 Wednesday, and 78 on Thursday. Get weather alerts anytime with your Mix 103.9 app. I'm meteorologist Kara Foster. 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

do you feel about using the phone? Lauren Snap, Pop Crush Nights, because you know you can call us, right? 1-888-952-17. Leave us a voicemail. Let us know what you're up to, where you're listening, what you love about the show, what you need from us tonight. We're here for all of it. 78% of people say they are not picking up the phone, but I bet you are in the 22 percentile.

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5: Lauren Snap, Donnie Meacham. What is the weirdest thing that society accepts as completely normal? No problem. 1-888-900-5217. I am currently trying to figure out why my teeth and my eyes have a different insurance company. I don't get it. Doesn't make any sense. Donnie?
6: Yeah, well, that's obvious. Capitalism. But what drives me nuts is, why do we have to pay for parking? We already pay to have the street paved. Now I have to pay for a meter to park at that street that I already paid my taxes to have paved. That's one thing. It just drives me crazy. Why is that normalized? Why are we paying for parking?
5: I never thought about it like that, and now I'm actually angry. So let's play a song that makes me feel better, okay? Let's do this one.

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1: First date, nightmare fuel. Uh-oh. And you're welcome in advance. Lauren Snap, Donnie Meacham. Did you know that it takes 19 minutes on average for someone to decide whether they want to take you on a second date?
2: Yep, absolutely. You don't do that. But the second you get on a date, you already know from the second you get on that first date, you walk in, you introduce yourself to them. In your head, you're going, yeah, okay, I could see us going another date. Or you're like, nope, I'm going to get through dinner and I'm going to choke on my food and I'm going to get out of here.
1: Oh, wow. Okay. Well, you're like pulling the emergency exit door already. Yeah. Wow. Okay. Well, I'm going to just try and be on my best behavior, at least for 20 minutes.
2: You got me for 10.
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17: Here's the Mix 103.9 weatherology forecast for Oneonta. Lows level off around 51, fog and spots overnight under partly cloudy skies. Daytime highs approaching 79. Saturday, mainly sunny skies develop with fog and spots early. Partly cloudy skies. Saturday night, lows dip down to about 55. Temperatures near average Sunday and Monday with highs in the upper 70s. Chance of thunderstorms Sunday. Slight chance for showers on Monday. Get weather alerts anytime with your Mix 103.9 app. I'm meteorologist Kara Foster. Currently 63.
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1: Movies that you cannot watch without crying. Lawrence Knapp, Donnie Meacham. I made the mistake of watching the very first clip to Up. Do you remember that Disney movie, the Pixar Disney? And like I can't even talk about it because I get all upset and I get all misty-eyed. But I know everybody has a movie like that. What's yours?
2: 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Movies make me cry.
1: Me too, and I love them so much. I kind of want to cry tonight. Let's take a walk down memory lane. Y'all, hit us up in the DMs right now on the Pop Crush app. Let us know what movies make you cry. Or you can call us 1-888-900-5217. 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
1: Lauren Snap, Donnie Meacham. 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I just found out that there's an underground poop market. 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Apparently, they're like the Dallas Buyers Club of feces.
2: Yeah, you could sell anything now. 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
8: Here's the Mix 103.9 weatherology forecast for Oneonta. Lows level off around 51, fog and spots overnight under partly cloudy skies. Daytime highs approaching 79. Saturday, mainly sunny skies develop with fog and spots early. Partly cloudy skies. Saturday night, lows dip down to about 55. Temperatures near average Sunday and Monday with highs in the upper 70s. Chance of thunderstorms Sunday. Slight chance for showers on Monday. Get weather alerts anytime with your Mix 103.9 app. I'm meteorologist Kara Foster. 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
5: Here's the Mix 1039 weatherology forecast for Oneonta. Lows level off around 51, fog and spots overnight under partly cloudy skies. Daytime highs approaching 79. Saturday, mainly sunny skies develop with fog and spots early. Partly cloudy skies. Saturday night, lows dip down to about 55. Temperatures near average Sunday and Monday with highs in the upper 70s. Chance of thunderstorms Sunday. Slight chance for showers on Monday. Get weather alerts anytime with your Mix 1039 app. I'm meteorologist Kara Foster. Currently 60.
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1: Here's the Mix 103.9 weatherology forecast for Oneonta. Lows level off around 51, fog and spots overnight under partly cloudy skies. Daytime highs approaching 79. Saturday, mainly sunny skies develop with fog and spots early. Partly cloudy skies. Saturday night, lows dip down to about 55. Temperatures near average Sunday and Monday with highs in the upper 70s. Chance of thunderstorms Sunday, slight chance for showers on Monday. Get weather alerts anytime with your Mix 103.9 app. I'm meteorologist Kara Foster. Currently 60.
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2: Here's the Mix 1039 weatherology forecast for Oneonta. Lows level off around 51, fog and spots overnight under partly cloudy skies. Daytime highs approaching 79. Saturday, mainly sunny skies develop with fog and spots early. Partly cloudy skies. Saturday night, lows dip down to about 55. Temperatures near average, Sunday and Monday, with highs in the upper 70s. Chance of thunderstorms, Sunday, slight chance for showers, on Monday. Get weather alerts anytime with your Mix 1039 app. I'm meteorologist Kara Foster. Right now, it's 59 degrees.
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2: Here's the Mix 103.9 weatherology forecast for Oneonta. Lows level off around 51, fog and spots overnight under partly cloudy skies. Daytime highs approaching 79. Saturday, mainly sunny skies develop with fog and spots early. Partly cloudy skies. Saturday night, lows dip down to about 55. Temperatures near average Sunday and Monday with highs in the upper 70s. Chance of thunderstorms Sunday. Slight chance for showers on Monday. Get weather alerts anytime with your Mix 103.9 app. I'm meteorologist Kara Foster. Right now, it's 59 degrees.
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1: Here's the Mix 1039 weatherology forecast for Oneonta. Lows level off around 51, fog and spots overnight under partly cloudy skies. Daytime highs approaching 79. Saturday, mainly sunny skies develop with fog and spots early. Partly cloudy skies. Saturday night, lows dip down to about 55. Temperatures near average, Sunday and Monday, with highs in the upper 70s. Chance of thunderstorms, Sunday, slight chance for showers, on Monday. Get weather alerts anytime with your Mix 1039 app. I'm meteorologist Kara Foster. Currently, it's 58 degrees.
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5: Here's the Mix 103.9 weatherology forecast for Oneonta. Lows level off around 51, fog and spots overnight under partly cloudy skies. Daytime highs approaching 79. Saturday, mainly sunny skies develop with fog and spots early. Partly cloudy skies. Saturday night, lows dip down to about 55. Temperatures near average Sunday and Monday with highs in the upper 70s. Chance of thunderstorms Sunday. Slight chance for showers on Monday. Get weather alerts anytime with your Mix 103.9 app. I'm meteorologist Kara Foster. Currently, it's 58 degrees.
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0: before you go, there's something I want you to have.
1: Oh, it's beautiful. 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
0: Shh. Yeah, yes it is.
1: But I thought the old lady dropped it into the ocean in the air.
0: Well, baby, I went down and got it for you.

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1: Me not working hard. 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
1: 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Mainly clear skies develop with fog at times, overnight, with lows around 51. Partly cloudy skies and foggy early Saturday, 79. Lows level off around 55, Saturday night. Upper 70s, Sunday and Monday. Thunderstorms likely, Sunday. Slight chance of rain showers, Monday. Looking at the long range, 79 Tuesday, 82 Wednesday, and 78 on Thursday. Get weather alerts anytime with your Mix 103.9 app. I'm meteorologist Kara Foster. 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
2: Here's the Mix 103.9 weatherology forecast for Oneonta. Mainly clear skies develop with fog at times, overnight, with lows around 51. Partly cloudy skies and foggy early Saturday, 79. Lows level off around 55, Saturday night. Upper 70s, Sunday and Monday. Thunderstorms likely, Sunday. Slight chance of rain showers, Monday. Looking at the long range, 79 Tuesday, 82 Wednesday, and 78 on Thursday. Get weather alerts anytime with your Mix 103.9 app. I'm meteorologist Kara Foster. 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
4: Here's the Mix 1039 weatherology forecast for Oneonta. Sunshine mixed with clouds at times, with fog and spots early today, with daytime highs approaching 78. Mainly clear skies. Tonight, lows dip down to about 55. Chance of thunderstorms. Tomorrow, high temperatures reach up to 80. Sunshine mixed with clouds at times. High temperatures reach up to 80 Monday, with a chance of rain showers. 79, sunshine mixed with clouds at times. Tuesday. Get weather alerts anytime with your Mix 1039 app. I'm meteorologist Kara Foster. Currently 57.
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She'll be all right. 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
4: Here's the Mix 103.9 weatherology forecast for Oneonta. Sunshine mixed with clouds at times, with fog in spots early today, with daytime highs approaching 78. Mainly clear skies. Tonight, lows dip down to about 55. Chance of thunderstorms. Tomorrow, high temperatures reach up to 80. Sunshine mixed with clouds at times. High temperatures reach up to 80. Monday, with a chance of rain showers. 79. Sunshine mixed with clouds at times. Tuesday. Get weather alerts anytime with your Mix 103.9 app. I'm meteorologist Kara Foster. Currently, 57.
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2: Chloe has crossed the rainbow bridge. This time, Chloe did not come back to life.
1: Oh, because if people don't remember.
2: Chloe is Dakota, my seven-year-old's betta fish that she got last year for her seventh birthday. This fish lived almost 2 years and has been the bane of my existence since it showed up in my house. Nobody wanted to clean it. It tank smelled. But I did everything in my power to keep this fish alive. And a few months back, we thought that Chloe had passed.
1: Yeah.
2: So we gathered around, and this is the first time Dakota had experienced losing a pet. So we said an Our Father and a Hail Mary.
1: Mm-hmm.
2: And then within 5 minutes, the fish came back to life.
1: That's very jarring.
2: I was like,
1: it's crazy.
2: I was like, it's a miracle.
1: Actually, terrifying in a moment.
2: Right. I was like, that doesn't normally happen, Dakota. Yeah. I don't know what happened. Like, but on Sunday, Dakota comes running in my room. She's like, Chloe's dead again.
1: And I said, oh no, this is sad.
2: And usually it's like that blue color. And she's like, she's brown. She's brown, mommy. So I said, well, just for safety measure, let's say the Our Father and the Hail Mary again in case it wants to come back to life.
1: Yeah.
2: And it did not.
1: Yeah.
2: So I said, okay, we're going to do the same thing. You know, we talked about it's okay. And this is what happens. And this is part of life. And, you know, and
1: it's
2: she's
1: the cycle.
2: Exactly.
1: Yeah.
2: And I said, you know, when your sister lost her fish when she was little like you, we would flush the fish down the toilet and we would have a little thing.
1: So what'd you do this time?
2: Well, she was very upset about the fact of flushing Chloe down the toilet.
1: Yeah, thank you.
2: She's like, why can't we bring her out into the pond and let her go in the pond? We've moved and we now have a pond in our yard.
1: Right, take advantage of that.
2: Yes, and I was like, absolutely, we'll have a Viking burial.
1: Oh, now you're talking.
2: And she was like, a what? I go, well, Viking burials, we're going to make Chloe a little boat. And I'm sure your father is going to be very interested in this. And I'm like, we're going to light it on fire. Mm-hmm. And we're going to send Chloe off down the pond.
1: Yeah, you send them to Valhalla. And, frankly, usually you would send them with, like, a friend. Did you guys prepare a friend for them? Like, this would be their mate or whatever would also go to pasture with them, if you will.
2: I didn't know that part.
1: Okay, well, yeah, that's good. So, I mean, you didn't have a spare fish to send off anyways, so.
2: So we called a few of our friends over, so it felt like a real, you know, like
1: service.
2: Goodbye. Yeah, exactly.
1: Yeah, real ceremony.
2: So the six of us gathered at the pond. Paul made a boat and made a little special area for Chloe.
1: Lovely.
2: Doused it in gasoline.
1: Mm-hmm.
2: I was kind of concerned. Hayden, my older daughter, was there with a fire extinguisher just in case something terrible happened.
1: I mean, it wasn't going to be in the middle of a body of water, so it's okay.
2: Well, yeah.
1: Yeah.
2: And then Dakota said her last words.
3: To Chloe, you're the best pet fish. We would talk together. I wish we could spend all the time in the whole wide world. We miss you so much. Rest in peace, Chloe.
2: Yeah.
1: That's pretty nice.
2: Yeah,
1: you know, succinct, to the point. We always wish that there was more time.
2: Yeah. And I thought about it, and then it made me sad. I'm like, she would probably go in her bedroom at night and talk to Chloe.
1: Right.
2: And then she talked about something special she had done.
3: I'm happy I made a picture of you on here. And there's us riding down the rainbow.
2: She drew a picture of a rainbow of her and Chloe riding down the rainbow together.
1: Well, that's where they go, the Rainbow Bridge.
2: Yeah.
1: So, you know, she delivered Chloe to that area then. And then
2: we set fire to the boat.
1: Right.
2: And we sent it down the pond. And
1: right.
2: Yeah. And everybody.
1: Wait, do you have like a current in the pond? Does it flow
2: it
1: or flows, whatever?
2: It goes, it with goes the wind? Down into our front. And then it like, there's, it goes like into, I don't know, like a ditch. It like goes down over into like a ditch.
1: Yeah.
2: And then it becomes the city's problem. You know?
1: Okay. Right.
2: Yeah. So we sent it down there. Actually, we have a video of the whole thing.
1: Oh, nice.
2: Yeah. So I'll post that on our Instagram at Ann on Raven and you can see the Viking burial. And then we all went back inside and Paul said, what do you want to do with the fish tank? And I said, throw it in the garbage. I never want another fish in this house again.
1: Oh my gosh.
2: And that was the end of it.
1: You know what? You could have kept that part of the story yourself.
2: Oh, that's the truth. It's Ann on Raven. Anytime, anywhere, any device.
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13: Here's the Mix 103.9 weatherology forecast for Oneonta. Sunshine mixed with clouds at times, with fog and spots early today, with daytime highs approaching 78. Mainly clear skies. Tonight, lows dip down to about 55. Chance of thunderstorms. Tomorrow, high temperatures reach up to 80. Sunshine mixed with clouds at times. High temperatures reach up to 80 Monday, with a chance of rain showers. 79, sunshine mixed with clouds at times. Tuesday. Get weather alerts anytime with your Mix 103.9 app. I'm meteorologist Kara Foster. Right now, 56.

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2: Here's the Mix 103.9 weatherology forecast for Oneonta. Sunshine mixed with clouds at times, with fog and spots early today, with daytime highs approaching 78. Mainly clear skies. Tonight, lows dip down to about 55. Chance of thunderstorms. Tomorrow, high temperatures reach up to 80. Sunshine mixed with clouds at times. High temperatures reach up to 80 Monday, with a chance of rain showers. 79, sunshine mixed with clouds at times Tuesday. Get weather alerts anytime with your Mix 103.9 app. I'm meteorologist Kara Foster. 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

0: top two most stressful days of the year. The day before the first day of school and the actual first day of school.
1: Oh, no.
0: That's what the poll said. And I heard that. I'm like, I don't know. There's a lot of days during the year that are stressful. But as I'm sitting here, you know, half the country has already gone back to school. The other half is getting ready to go back. Mm. And as I'm sitting here and I'm going through my emails, there's 1,000 from the school. All the back to school things they need, all the forms they need fill out. Am I going to get insurance on the Chromebooks? The health department needs all the paperwork by Friday. Like, there's a lot.
1: Yeah,
0: there's a lot.
1: And to be fair, you're removed from the fact that you're not doing drop off. Like, you're not, you know, you don't have that added morning stress.
0: Exactly.
1: Which is, you know, for a lot of people, that's really, really bad.
0: Well, the bigger problem this year is that I do pickup for school and she's moving to a new school, so it's a different time.
1: Yeah.
0: Yeah. And my little one's going into third grade. My older one is going into high school. She's going into senior year of high school. It's tough, though. But when you think about the most stressful day of the year, I think there's other days that tend to be more stressful.
1: Yeah.
0: Raven, producer Sophia, producer Justin, like if you had to rank them, the most stressful day of the year, what would it be?
1: Well, I got stressed out yesterday because I forget what you and I were talking about, but I have not had a physical in like a year and a half. And I used to be like on top of all these different things. And it just so happened, like I had one scheduled one time and they called me and they canceled. They had to move the time and that time didn't work. And you know, when you go for the physical is when you make the appointment for the next physical. So all of a sudden you look back and you're like, wait a minute, it's been 18 months till somebody looked at me. And yeah, I'm stressed about the physical. The day of the physical, I'm stressed. And then I'm stressed until I get all the results.
0: Because they think you think you're going to die.
1: Oh, yeah, of course. Right. I mean, when you haven't talked to the doctor in a long time, and then you go see them and they look at you in that grave face, you're like, my life is over.
0: Sophia, most stressful day of the year?
2: I feel extra overwhelmed and scared on daylight savings, specifically when we lose an hour.
0: What do you think happens?
2: I lose sleep and then I get really angry.
1: Okay, so you're just upset about what it's going to do to you cumulatively.
2: Yes, 100%.
1: Not like I'm not going to wake up and go to work.
2: Oh, no. I think I will wake up and I'm going to wake up mad.
1: Okay.
2: And then also it starts getting darker earlier.
1: Fair.
2: So I'm stressed.
0: Yeah.
1: Honest.
0: I don't know if I get stressed. I think I have like the same thing as you, Sophia, where I'm just like dreading it.
2: Yeah.
0: But I think, didn't they figure out that we're not doing that anymore? The country's all going to stay the same. They
3: still
0: do that every year.
1: I don't know.
2: They lie.
0: Yeah.
1: Justin, most stressful day of the year.
3: For me, with the holidays, with my family, I do a lot of the cooking and the food prep. And with Thanksgiving, there's plenty of lead time, plenty of time to build up to it. With Christmas, there's plenty of time to get ready for it and build up. But Easter sneaks up on me every year. So every year, I'm in like a tense kind of mode where I have to, because I always have to travel too. It's never at my place. So I have to travel. And for some reason, Easter Sunday, it's always the hardest day of the year for me to cook and to food prep and to plan for all this stuff.
0: The resurrection of Jesus is very stressful.
1: I was going to say, I thought it was going to be his religious ambiguity, but no. Turns out it's not. It's
0: just
1: the meal.
0: Cooking.
3: No,
0: just
3: it's
0: cooking.
3: The logistics. The logistics overwhelm me.
0: Yeah. For me, any moving day is the most stressful day of the year.
1: Oh, that's a big one.
0: Like, whenever you have to move somewhere where you wake up and that's the day when the trucks are coming and you got to pack everything up and you can't leave anything at the old house. And

0: And is the emotions that are attached right. with it too.
1: Am I going to finish? How are we going to eat when we get there? The exhaustion of the process, even if you're not lifting the boxes, it's a lot.
0: And the last time the truck wasn't big enough. Now we're just going to leave a couch. Just going to leave right. it. Not mine anymore.
1: Is it going to fit up the hallway of the new place?
0: Oh, right?
1: Do we have to saw one end of it off?
0: The bed, the mattress didn't fit. Like all of it is stressful.
1: Yeah.
0: I don't, what do you think is the most stressful day of the year? Or do you agree? Do you think it's school? 1-800-330-9999. It's Anna and Raven on Mix 103.9.
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2: Mike was working a job site in Syracuse. He trusted the scaffolding was safe. 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
2: From the CNYNews.com news desk, I'm Jared Cirillo. New York State Police have arrested a 46-year-old Oneonta man after an investigation into the unauthorized use of a debit card. Jason Roseboom was arrested Tuesday after investigators said they determined he made several transactions using a debit card that did not belong to him. Roseboom is charged with fourth-degree criminal possession of stolen property, which is a felony, and third-degree identity theft, which is a misdemeanor. He was issued appearance tickets and is due in Oneonta Town Court September 15th. The new urban sports park is open at the Oneonta YMCA. The community has a new space for basketball, pickleball, soccer, and shuffleboard. The $450,000 project transformed an area once used for summer camp activities. Community Bank donated $150,000, and Brian Wright matched that contribution. The courts are named in memory of Wright's parents, Clyde and Millie, who helped build the Y in 1965. I'm Jared Cirillo reporting.
3: Here's the Mix 103.9 weatherology forecast for Oneonta. Sunshine mixed with clouds at times, with fog in spots early today, with daytime highs approaching 78. Mainly clear skies. Tonight, lows dip down to about 55. Chance of thunderstorms. Tomorrow, high temperatures reach up to 80. Sunshine mixed with clouds at times. High temperatures reach up to 80. Monday, with a chance of rain showers. 79. Sunshine mixed with clouds at times. Tuesday. Get weather alerts anytime with your Mix 103.9 app. I'm meteorologist Kara Foster. 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

0: Do you think that the first day of school or the day before the first day of school are the most stressful days of the year? That's what a poll found. I found that I understand. There's a lot of forms. There's a lot to read. There's a lot to digest. And the kids are nervous and the teachers, everybody's nervous, right?
1: You got to wake up earlier, all that.
0: Got to get into a routine.
1: Adjust everything.
0: Oh, yeah. I can see where it's stressful. But the most stressful day of the year? What do you think is the most stressful day of the year if it's not that? And on our text line, it says freshman drop off first day of college. That's stressful. That's stressful for everybody. The kids are afraid. Parents are sad and afraid. You don't know if you have everything that they need.
1: It's
0: you packed
1: kind
0: up
1: of
0: the car.
1: Same thing, though, right?
0: I don't know. It's kind of similar.
1: Drop your kid off to boot camp, right? Anything like that. Anything where you're departing with family members, that's going to be stressful.
0: Somebody wrote tax day.
1: Okay. Yeah, that could be
0: that
1: bad.
0: That could be stressful.
1: That could be bad.
0: Raven starts talking about taxes January 2nd.
1: Yeah, but I love it. That's the difference. I live for tax day. Other people are like, you know, they hate it.
0: What do you think is the most stressful day of the year? 1-800-330-9999. This is Anna and Raven.
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1: They say that the night before the first day of school and the first day of school are the two most stressful days of the year.
2: You know, if I had to look at the percentages, I would say for the overall population, right? But I think that every person has their own day that could be worse per the year.
1: I think it's stressful for the kids and for the teachers, but as a parent, I'm like, all right, let's go.
2: Yeah, you know? Bye. Yeah, thank God.
1: Back into routine. What do you think is the most stressful day of the year? 1-800-330-9999. Amy.
3: So as a parent, I find that camp registration day is very stressful.
2: Oh,
1: yeah.
3: It always happens in like January, right after Christmas. Summer is like months away, and you're supposed to like figure out what days, what camps, and it always fills up quickly.
2: Yeah.
3: So that is very stressful.
2: And you got to have their A, B, C choices because different courses and things fill up right away. I just went through this with train tickets. Oh my God. Premium, super premium. Oh. What are you paying? How many people are showing up? You're right. It's terrible.
3: Oh, it's terrible. Yeah. It's like enrollment starts in January 12th at 9 a.m. You're like, well, now at 8:45, I'm refreshing my computer to make sure I can get them in this.
1: And then you say to your 7-year-old, I hope you want to take creative writing.
2: Right.
1: You know, the only thing that was left.
2: Right. Yeah. I think Anna's most stressful days I've ever witnessed as a parent were her in the queue for Taylor Swift tickets.
1: Those were stressful days.
2: Yeah.
1: I don't ever want to do that again.
2: Rebecca, most stressful day of the year. What is it?
4: It's always the day before the vacation. Getting everything together, making sure you have everything, making sure the kids have everything, making sure that we have the ride to the airport, that we don't miss anything or the plane isn't delayed. It stresses me out. I feel like the vacation can't possibly begin until my butt is in the seat of the plane.
1: 100%.
4: Because it is so stressful preparing to be not stressed out.
2: And you always feel like you forgot something. Savannah, most stressful day of the year, what is it?
5: The most stressful day of the year is any Monday after you've been gone on a week vacation.
1: Absolutely.
2: I'll tell you what's worse. You come back from vacation on Wednesday or Thursday and go to work the next day.
1: Oh.
2: I've only now started doing that where I come back on a Wednesday or Thursday and I'm like, you know what? I'm going to take Friday too.
1: But people like that because you know you only, it's like dipping your toe back into the pool. I don't know. I kind of flip-flop on how I feel about that, but I can see the allure of getting back and knowing you only have to go for a day or two and then you have a weekend again.
2: The problem is it crashes the last day of my vacation even harder. I'm all, my mindset is I got to get back and then I got to be dressed tomorrow and I got to go.
1: A couple weeks ago when we were away, I had a friend that was visiting from out of town and she wasn't coming to visit me. Mm. She was coming to visit her family.
2: Right.
1: And she said, can you get together for dinner on Sunday? And I knew it was the Sunday night after we had been gone for a week and it was all that. And I was sitting there and I was talking to her at dinner and she's like, I just feel like you're not present. I go, well, you're here like on a Sunday scary. It's
2: right.
1: A super Sunday scary.
2: Right.
1: Because now I have to go back after having been to work in 10 days. Like it's a lot.
2: Yeah. Well, your friend's a bad person.
1: Well.
2: Bad planning.
1: She just loves to psychoanalyze me. Tim, what do you think is the most stressful day of the year?
6: I tend to lean towards that anniversary date when you got that review, the yearly review that's normally to see if we're going to get a raise or whatever. That yearly review, that anniversary date is very stressful because it's a lot's riding on it and you kind of don't know how they feel until that day. So you may have made a mistake 10 months ago and you forgot about it and now they're going to bring it up.
2: Oh, I don't know, Tim. Sounds like you got secrets then. Good morning. We're Anna and Raven on Mix 103.9.
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13: Here's the Mix 103.9 weatherology forecast for Oneonta. Sunshine mixed with clouds at times, with fog and spots early today, with daytime highs approaching 78. Mainly clear skies. Tonight, lows dip down to about 55. Chance of thunderstorms. Tomorrow, high temperatures reach up to 80. Sunshine mixed with clouds at times. High temperatures reach up to 80 Monday, with a chance of rain showers. 79, sunshine mixed with clouds at times. Tuesday. Get weather alerts anytime with your Mix 103.9 app. I'm meteorologist Kara Foster. 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
2: They could be hot. They could be cold. Anna and Raven play Am I Close?
3: We were so close! So close.
0: Am I close? You think you know about things that surround you in life, but do you really? Producer Justin, what are we talking about today?
4: Well, here we are in this time of year where the so-called dog days. What are the dog days of summer? Oh. When are they? And why are they called that?
0: Fantastic question. Here's how it works. Raven and I, we put 30 seconds on the clock each. We give what we think it's about, and then we ask Justin, are we close?
1: Mm.
0: Raven, you go first. On your mark, get set, go.
1: This feels unfair because I have no idea. I wanted to hear you fumble first. I would say the dog days of summer have all to do with the fact that it's been nice and warm most places for a long enough time now where you've enjoyed yourself, and now you're just lazy and you're laying around waiting for a change, looking for something different to excite you on a daily basis. Sometimes my dog goes outside, he just lays down in the sun, and I think he's going to pass out or die there. But he seems content enough until I get up and go to the back door, and he's like, let me in, Dad. I want a snack.
0: Okay. All right. 30 seconds on the clock for me. I mark it, set, go. I'm going to bet the dog days of summer are somehow attributed to some author along the time that used the term in a book. Now, what book that is or what it is, I have no clue. But I think it does relate to the fact that the more hot it gets, the more dogs become lethargic. And it was observed at some point that as they lay down and as they become more lethargic, it's the dog days of summer when they stop running around and jumping up and giving you kisses and, and loving and all that thing. And I think the dog days of summer are probably the first and second week of August, because that's when people are, oh, that's it, my time is up.
4: All right, well. Okay. Well done, both of you. You're pretty close with a number of things there. The lethargy, for sure, that comes from it with the heat. So the dog days, they run, it's flexible, but it's approximately like early July through about mid-August. That's every year annually what the dog days are. So the dog days come from the reference to the dog star, Sirius, which is in the constellation Canis Major, the big dog. And it's the brightest star in the sky.
0: It has nothing to do with authors or books.
1: Did you see how excited he got when he said the big dog some sort of star?
0: Yes.
4: And in the Greek, Sirius translates to the scorcher.
0: Oh.
1: Mm.
4: So now the rise of the star in the constellation in the sky coincides with the hottest days of summer. So that's why it was associated with the dog star, so it became the dog days, according to ancient civilizations, Greeks and Romans and Egyptians.
0: All those people.
4: But the common associations with the dog days, you get the heat, you get the humidity, storms, but you get lethargy. It affects people physically as well.
1: Especially dogs.
4: Mad dogs. They also attribute bad luck to it sometimes as well. And then that period breaks, mid-August to the end of August. It morphs into the more pleasant Indian summer, for lack of a better term, and it calms back down again.
1: Mm-hmm.
0: Wait a minute. So it has nothing to do with Stephen King or Toni Morrison writing about it? Oh, okay.
4: No.
0: All right. So I wasn't close at all. You were just being kind.
4: Well, Homer in the Iliad compared Achilles' armor glistening like the dog star Sirius because it was so bright and shiny you could see it from so far away.
0: Okay,
1: you lost me. I just thought a dog was taking a nap.
0: So smart. It's Anna and Raven on Mix 103.9.
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0: If you always thought the youngest in your family was the family favorite, the spoiled one, therapists say it's not true. 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
1: Do you think your youngest sibling is the most spoiled in your family? This is fascinating. So what they're saying is that younger kids, or when you're an adult, if you're the youngest in your family, you get a bad rap. And it turns out they feel pressured to live up to the expectations of being the fun and easygoing one. And I think that is a lie if I ever heard one in my entire life.
0: Yeah, I mean, I think everybody has something that they feel pressured to grow into or grow up to be or whatever it may be. And when you're the baby, you don't have to learn that lesson. You're the baby because you arrive last and they treat you like the baby growing up the whole time from then on.
1: Right. You're spoiled, you're carefree, and you're the family favorite. And that's the 100% the truth. And I can say that as the oldest sister amongst three children. Yeah. Because when they say that my role is anal, keep everything together, be super organized. Yeah, that's exactly who I am in my family. And when I look at my baby sister, who's not a baby anymore, she's a full grown adult with two children and married and has a career.
0: Yeah.
1: I still will say she's the most spoiled out of everybody. She got everything she wanted. She never had to fight for anything in her entire life. I had to do that.
0: Like a meal? Like you had to push people out of the way?
1: No, I was given my favorite example when people always say this is that I was allowed to go to a college within 45 minutes of my home. That was the rule. I could pick any college I wanted as long as it was within 45 minutes of our house.
0: Okay.
1: My sister went across the country.
0: Right.
1: All the way to a place that I believe is like a country club.
0: Yeah.

0: she got to go to college. And you want to know what? They didn't blink an eye. Because you want to know why? It was 10 years later, and it didn't matter at that point anymore. I had already had fought that battle.
1: Well, that's the thing that I think is really the key, right? Like, spoiled is one thing, okay? I mean, I'm the oldest of three myself. There was a large gap between me and my brother and sister. And of course, when I was younger, I thought it was spoiled. But what I think it really is number one, our family was better off when they arrived, right? They were poorer when I arrived. That's just the luck of the draw, right? You know, your family was establishing, even your family, establishing their businesses, finding how they were going to make their way financially. And with time, you get better at that. The biggest thing other than that is you broke them in. You did the things. You broke the rules. You got the discipline. You did all that. So by the time they got to the third child, they had a little bit of an evolved way of thinking. I don't know if that's necessarily spoiled or it's just fortunate in the draw.
0: It's so funny because this is the God honest truth, Raven. Mm. I always assumed you were the baby of the family. Because I feel like you're spoiled.
1: Oh,
0: I feel like
1: that
0: you're always like, I'm the fun guy.
1: Uh-huh.
0: And I always assumed that you were the baby. I've never actually got to meet your brother. I've talked to him on the phone. I have met your sister.
1: Yeah.
0: And in my mind,
1: yeah,
0: you were the entitled little brother. To find out you're the oldest, these therapists are right. Doesn't matter when you're born.
1: You're going to start the day with a fight? Is that what you're doing right now? Is that what you're doing?
0: I will say this, though. Our boss is an only child.
1: And that's very apparent.
0: Absolutely.
1: Unbelievably clear.
0: Yes.
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7: Here's the Mix 103.9 weatherology forecast for Oneonta. Sunshine mixed with clouds at times, with fog and spots early today, with daytime highs approaching 78.
19: Mainly clear skies. Tonight, lows dip down to about 55. Chance of thunderstorms. Tomorrow, high temperatures reach up to 80. Sunshine mixed with clouds at times. High temperatures reach up to 80 Monday with a chance of rain showers. 79, sunshine mixed with clouds at times Tuesday. Get weather alerts anytime with your Mix 103.9 app. I'm meteorologist Kara Foster. 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

0: seems like everybody asks for a tip nowadays, right?
1: Oh my gosh. Everywhere. It's everywhere, yep. All the time. And the guilt that you feel. I go through it every single time. Like, why am I still working this out mentally as if it's the first time I've been presented with the option?
0: But there's some people that you should never tip. But I had a situation that was so embarrassing, and I still had to tip the woman after it was done. It's coming up next.
1: It's Anna and Raven on Mix 103.9.

0: Do you ever have to tip somebody after a very strange encounter? I had to do it, and I didn't have a shirt on, Raven.
1: What? That's odd for you. What happened?
0: I know. So these are the top five people you're not supposed to tip. Number one, airplane pilot.
1: Right. Okay. I mean, if they're asking, that's a problem.
0: Correct.
1: Yeah.
0: Number two, game show host. Like Ryan Seacrest doesn't have enough money. Doesn't he just host everything at this point?
1: I mean, who would even think to tip that person?
0: No idea.
1: How does this list get compiled?
0: Your mom.
1: Okay.
0: Tip your mom.
1: Okay.
0: I could use a tip, though.
1: I thought for a minute you were saying your mom.
0: No.
1: And we were going to have a problem.
0: Nope. You don't need to tip your mom.
1: Okay.
0: Police officers, because that's a bribe.
1: Yep.
0: Correct.
1: Can't do that.
0: And then the last one I actually disagree with, your kid's teacher. You're not supposed to tip them. I always give cash for the gifts, like for the Christmas and for the end of year.
1: Also could be a bribe.
0: I don't care.
1: Depending on how you view it.
0: I don't
1: right.
0: care. I don't, they need money. I'm going to give them money.
1: Mm-hmm.
0: But, you know, the thing about tipping is that it's gotten so out of control at this point. But you ever have to tip somebody and the encounter was so strange? It's so embarrassing, and my friends seriously think something's wrong with me, and they might be right.
1: Okay, what's wrong?
0: So I went, I had a YOLO day. I had a day where my husband was away, my kids were away, and I was going to be by myself, which is a very rare occurrence.
1: I mean, I was going to say, that sounds insane.
0: It's not my norm. And I said, I'm going to go get one of those foot massages and back massages.
1: Oh,
0: I'm
1: gonna a little go to one spa of those day for
0: spa
1: you?
0: Spa day.
1: Nice.
0: So I went to one of those places where they do the foot massage, and I haven't gone in like 3-4 years, and
1: yeah.
0: It used to be where the foot massage was like $40, and then for an additional $25, you can get a 30-minute chair massage.
1: Wait, is this the place where you would go where they rub your feet with lotion, you said?
0: Yes, that's
1: yeah,
0: exactly what it is.
1: It's all so weird to me, but
0: it's
1: okay.
0: It's strange, but it's wonderful. It's a wonderful place.
1: Yeah.
0: Until this time, because I hadn't gone in so long. So I walked in and I said, hello, I would like the massage in the chair,
1: mm-hmm.
0: and I would like my feet massaged. So they did the foot massage, everything was normal. And normally they bring you to the chair where you put your face in and then you're sitting in the chair like backwards.
1: Yeah.
0: But they brought me to a room. And they were like, the guy says to me, lay down and take your shirt off. And I was like,
1: wait, the guy said this?
0: Yeah, a guy.
1: So this is awkward.
0: Right. And so what do? I lay down and I take my shirt off.
1: Immediately disrobe. Right. And the most prude person I've ever met.
0: I was like, well.
1: Stranger tells you to remove your clothing and you do it.
0: 100%.
1: Oh my God, I hope you're all right.
0: My best friend was like, Anna, it's not a doctor's office. Like, you don't have to. And I'm like,
1: right.
0: I don't know.
1: This person has no authority over you to make you do that.
0: So I'm laying down. My head is flat on the table. I have no shirt on. I have my jeans on. Out of all the weird things.
1: So strange.
0: It's so weird.
1: That's weird.
0: And out of the corner of my eye.
1: Your jeans.
0: This woman walks in and she dims the light and she's this elderly, small, frail looking woman. So I'm like, at least it's a woman. You know what I mean?
1: Yeah.
0: She's so small, but she's so strong. And now.
1: They always are, the hands.
0: And I'm like in pain. And all of a sudden, it's like one of those Instagram videos where she crawls on my back.
1: Yeah.
0: And she puts her knees in my butt.
1: Oh, no.
0: And she picks up my arms and I'm hanging there topless. And I'm like, what is happening?
1: I mean, you just better hope there's no cameras in there, right?
0: And then she's using her elbow to get into my back.
1: Yeah.
0: And I'm like, am I being punked right now? Like, what is happening? And then she finishes. I hear the little like bell go off for 30 minutes.
1: Right.
0: And she was like, all set.
1: Time for you to go.
0: I was like, nobody's going to believe me when I tell this story.
1: Yeah.
0: And then I walked out and I handed her a $20 bill. I said, thank you. And I left.
1: You had to go. Yeah. You had to go and you had to pay her. And you were just lucky to get out yourself in that regard. I know that.
0: And I still had to tip her.
1: When you're stretching and being pulled in those directions, you're wondering to yourself, could I take this old lady if I needed to?
0: I was terrified.
1: Right.
0: Her little hands were
1: you.
0: So strong.
1: I'm glad you made it out alive.
0: What was the strangest encounter you ever had that you still had to tip the person? I can't believe I just told that story on the air. 1-800-330-9999. Was it weirder than that?
1: No, you're free of it now. You're free of it.
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6: 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The new urban sports park is now open at the Oneonta YMCA, giving the community a new space for things like basketball, pickleball, soccer, and shuffleboard. The $450,000 project transformed an area once used for summer camp activities. Community Bank donated $150,000, with Brian Wright matching that contribution. The courts are named in memory of Wright's parents, Clyde and Millie, who helped build the YMCA back in 1965 and supported the 1990 expansion. New York Attorney General Letitia James is warning residents about a growing gold bar scam that targets people, especially older adults. Scammers use fake computer security alerts to gain remote access and then pose as law enforcement, convincing victims to buy gold bars to protect their savings. You're up to date from CNYNews.com. I'm Jared Cirillo.
5: Here's the Mix 103.9 weatherology forecast for Oneonta. Sunshine mixed with clouds at times, with fog and spots early today, with daytime highs approaching 78. Mainly clear skies. Tonight, lows dip down to about 55. Chance of thunderstorms. Tomorrow, high temperatures retip to 80. Sunshine mixed with clouds at times. High temperatures retip to 80 Monday with a chance of rain showers. 79, sunshine mixed with clouds at times Tuesday. Get weather alerts anytime with your Mix 103.9 app. I'm meteorologist Kara Foster. 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

0: Our text line is blowing up with people that have also had strange massage encounters.
1: Oh, yeah. No, I feel like 80% of massage encounters are strange. That's probably the reason you don't go back as often as you think you should.
0: Well, it depends on where you go. Yeah. So I went, and it was just like an Instagram video where all of a sudden this little woman was walking on my back.
1: Yeah, it was completely unexpected for you.
0: I had no idea anything was about to happen. And then I'm like, I'm giggling and I'm laughing, but I'm in so much pain because she's so strong. Her hands are so little, but they're so strong.
1: And then it's all over that quickly. Yeah. When the bell hits, boom, I'm out of the room.
0: And I got a tip. You got a tip. And it, you know, you always have these strange encounters and then you still have to tip. One of these texts coming in was that the weirdest encounters, I went for a full body massage at a reputable place, and the next thing I knew, she was clipping my toenails.
1: Oh, no. What? I mean, obviously, you needed your nails done, but I mean, that's still like, if that's, somebody just grabs your foot and starts clipping your toenails without that being an expected part of the service, that would freak me out.
0: Do you leave an extra $5 for that?
1: Depends on what shape they were in.
0: Strangest situation where you still had to tip the person. 1-800-330-9999.
1: We're Anna and Raven.
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1: What was the strangest encounter you ever had with somebody and you still had to tip them? I went for the most aggressive massage of my life. Mm-hmm. She was an elderly, frail, small-looking woman who had the strongest hands, and then she did the thing where she walked on my back. I had no idea any of it was about to happen. It was so weird.
2: Those trained professionals, like, they know how to hurt you. They know where all the pressure points are, so it can get really risky.
1: I felt wonderful afterwards, but at the time, when I was just, she was walking on my back.
2: You were confused.
1: And putting her knee in my butt. I was
2: terrified.
1: Like, that's weird. Yeah.
2: It's like being assaulted. I don't know if it was the strangest, but the fact that you always feel obligated to tip rideshare, mm-hmm. Uber or Lyft, like some of them don't even move in the car. The car is filthy, but you're so worried about your rating, you can't do it. I'm pretty sure I sprained my ACL getting into a vehicle like a couple weeks ago traveling.
1: Yeah.
2: And I still had to leave 20%.
1: Yeah. What was the last encounter you had with somebody where it was strange, but you still tipped them? 1-800-330-9999. Adam.
3: A cleaning person a couple of years ago, and they did a great job, so I felt obligated to tip them, but I caught them snooping in on my stuff. It happened to get home a little bit early, and I saw them in my closet, and they were going a little too far into my drawers and into my personal items, and so I talked to them. They didn't steal anything, but would they have if I wouldn't have come in? I don't know.
2: It's still weird, you know, that they're evaluating your stuff, but you have to assume that anybody that's in your space, it's just human nature, right? Like, I mean, listen, if you're in somebody's closet, Anna, and that's where you work, you're going to open that drawer. It's there. Why not? You're cleaning everything around it anyway. So what starts as being something open or something that's completely innocent, you know, then you're like, I'm going to look in here.
1: Well, you know what was
2: curiosity.
1: We have a cleaning company that comes every few weeks to our home. And this past time, my charger for my Aura ring was missing.
2: Mm-hmm.
1: So I couldn't find it. And then I opened up my underwear drawer and my nightstand, and it was there.
2: Yep.
1: And I didn't understand why you had to go in my underwear drawer.
2: To put the
1: Aura ring, the cord in. Like, why wouldn't you just take it off, put it on the floor, and then, like, wipe it? And then I was like, oh, like, they went in my underwear drawer. Like, you know what I mean?
3: Yeah.
1: It's like the one place that...
2: sacred.
1: That's like,
2: expect anybody to look?
1: I don't want anybody touching my moutons, you know what I mean?
2: If you don't want anybody in a space and you have people cleaning your space, I mean, you just need to put it on video or you got to put it in a lockbox.
3: That's a good idea, the video thing, yeah.
1: Yeah, it's just, don't touch I trust you. Just, don't go in my underwear drawer. That's my underwear.
2: We just got extra cameras for every room for that exact situation.
1: That's weird.
2: To guard underwear.
1: Yeah, to guard your underwear.
2: From strange encounters.
1: Thanks, Adam. Angela, how about you? Did you ever have a strange encounter with somebody and you still had to tip them?
4: Yeah, I was eating at this restaurant, and pretty early on into the meal, the waiter wrote his number on a napkin and gave it to me. Which, you know, I guess you usually see people do that, like, at the end with the receipt, but so early on in the meal. And I wasn't interested, so then I just had to, like, leave a tip anyways. And, like, I don't know, it felt like I didn't want to reject him, but I was just like, here's, you know, 20%, like I always do.
2: Right.
4: But also a polite no.
2: I hope he didn't do anything to your bread. Weird.
1: Not the bread that
4: I know. I was trying to just navigate it and be nice, but then I think he took the hint and probably got in my food.
1: Mm-hmm. You're right. That is awkward.
2: Right.
1: Like, yeah, like, I'm not
2: saying?
1: Into
2: it's
1: this
2: weird.
1: Dude. I'm not into giving him my phone number, but here's your 20% tip on my sandwich.
2: Thanks, but no thanks, pal.
1: The strangest situation you were ever in, and then you still had to tip. 1-800-330-9999.
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15: Here's the Mix 103.9 weatherology forecast for Oneonta. Sunshine mixed with clouds at times, with fog and spots early today, with daytime highs approaching 78. Mainly clear skies. Tonight, lows dip down to about 55. Chance of thunderstorms. Tomorrow, high temperatures reach up to 80. Sunshine mixed with clouds at times. High temperatures reach up to 80 Monday, with a chance of rain showers. 79, sunshine mixed with clouds at times. Tuesday. Get weather alerts anytime with your Mix 103.9 app. I'm meteorologist Kara Foster. Currently 54.
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0: tipping has gotten out of control.
1: Oh, yeah, that's for sure.
0: You have to tip everybody now. And sometimes you tip people and it's awkward. It's people that you don't think you should have to give money to, but still you pull a five out of your pocket and hand it to them.
1: It's amazing how far, like, people can go with the fact that if they have the guts to spin around that iPad in front of you,
0: yep,
1: and it asks for the tip, I bet you, like, we can't even figure what the percentage would be of people that just, they do it anyways.
0: It's me. Anytime you put an iPad in my face that says, like,
1: 22%.
0: I'm like, okay. You know.
1: And they're staring you in the face.
0: Who did you have to tip that it felt so strange? 1-800-330-9999.
1: It's Anna and Raven, Mix 103.9.
0: Did you ever have to tip somebody and it felt really awkward? I went for a massage. I thought it was a chair massage. Mm. Turned out I was lying on a bed and this woman was crawling on top of my back with her feet.
1: Yeah, the situation was awkward for you, but at the end, of course, you're going to give her money.
0: I was like, here's a $20 bill. Thank you so much for hurting me more than I've ever been hurt ever during a massage.
1: That was an incredible experience.
0: When was the last time you tipped somebody and it just felt weird? 1-800-330-9999.
2: Okay, so I went to a restaurant with a friend. Our server, I mean, they didn't get anything right at all, this guy. I mean, he looked like he was like half asleep. It was just kind of a mess, and he straight up told us to our faces that this is his last day and he doesn't care. So I was not going to tip this person, but my friends, this is how they make their money, blah, blah, blah. And she really guilted me into tipping, and then I was just mad about the whole rest of the night. Like, come on. Like, this is the one time I really shouldn't have tipped somebody. Like, that was weird.
0: I always feel the same. I feel you have to tip. You have to. You're paying for the service. They brought you your food. You ate, even if it's not great. But
1: if they're miserable, though?
0: I don't know.
1: Oh, gosh.
0: Something happened to me last week having dinner, and the waiter said, if it was at all possible, could he have a cash tip? And
1: what?
0: Yeah, and it's so funny how immediately my husband and my cousin Keith
1: recoiled, right?
0: No. They were like, give the dude cash. We're going to give the guy cash. Yeah.
1: Why?
0: Like, no, he's not going to pay taxes on it. He's going to pocket that money. Like, get him some cash. And they were 100% on board. And I mean, I get it. I grew up in a restaurant family.
1: I understand that it seems good, but would you ever ask?
0: No,
1: that?
0: I would never ask. I would be upset if somebody that worked for my family asked the customers for a cash tip.
1: Yes.
0: But I gave him a lot of respect for doing it. I was like, that's interesting. And he got his cash tip. $56 in cash you got.
1: Feels very uncouth to me, right? It just does. I mean, I don't know. Alicia had my daughter-in-law's bachelorette this weekend, right? And one thing that they rented was cabanas and day beds around the pool at the resort. And do you know that they had to tip on the day bed and cabana rental?
0: Yeah.
1: Not the service, not the booze, not the food.
0: Right.
1: They had to tip on the $250 for the day bed. They had to tip for the $500, $600, whatever it was on the cabana.
0: Yep.
1: Like, they just tacked that on automatic.
0: Yeah, no, it's like you have to tip for everything.
1: That feels wrong, man.
0: Now you have to just assume everything has a gratuity attached to it. I'm not saying it's right, but I'm saying it's just the norm.
1: 18% guaranteed on a piece of furniture.
0: What if the daybed asked for it in cash?
1: That would have been fighting words. I don't know. I would have sat on it, muffled its voice.
0: Peter, how about you? Strangest encounter you had with a person and then you still had to tip them.
3: I go to get a haircut, first time at this place. You know, they get the little, like, hair cutting sinks. You go and get your hair washed for herself. She puts my head back in the sink and she kept dropping the shampoo bottle and then the conditioner bottle on the top of my head. It kept slipping out of her hand.
1: That's wrong.
3: And she's washing my hair. And then we get back to the seat. I'm talking about all these bad haircuts I had in the past. And then I look in the mirror and she spins me around. My hair was cut so short that I looked bald. But, I mean, I had to tip her because I knew her mom. So now if I didn't tip, it's going to get back to her mom, then back to my family, that I'm this cheap guy that doesn't tip.
1: I mean, it's not cool to be somebody's first haircut either. Seems a little, you know. But you're right. I mean, I would always tip even with a bad haircut. I've done that.
0: You have to.
1: I mean, I've done that exact same thing.
0: Yeah, you don't like your haircut. You don't like the color, whatever it is. It's for somebody, you have to.
1: Right. You walk out, you tell them it's great, and then you cry in the car.
0: Exactly. It's Anna and Raven.
1: Anytime, anywhere, any device. 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
1: It makes me furious. I don't get it.
2: This is what she wants to do.
0: One problem.
2: My daughter wants to do a spa weekend for her 16th birthday.
1: And I'm being deprived of going there because I'm a guy?
0: You decide the outcome.
3: All right, Gabby, you got to be happy to hear that, right?
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0: It's Couples Court on the Anna and Raven Show.
3: Every day a couple joins us to let us know what their disagreement is about. And then it's up for you to decide who's right. Marie and Tristan. Marie, what's going on?
4: So I am a Girl Scouts troop leader for my daughter's troop. All of the girls are about 10 years old. And the problem is there's this one little girl in the group that my daughter and I just both can't stand. She's bossy, manipulative, and she purposely tries to exclude my daughter when all of them are playing. I want to kick her out the troop. I think there's another little girl who she wants to join, and I think she would be a great replacement for this little troublemaker. But my husband is feeling like that's wrong to do, I guess.
5: Tristan, explain your position here. What's going on?
6: Well, I just remember when I was in Boy Scouts when I was 10. This was such a big deal for a child. And I think, you know, this girl has been on this thing for 2 years. And if she got, you know, kicked off for being annoying, I think that's a bit of a stretch. Like, maybe you can talk to their parents. And, you know, I don't condone bullying, but to kick her off just because she's causing some problems, yeah, I don't know. It doesn't sound right for me yet.
3: Marie, do you like the girl's mom?
4: That's a loaded question.
5: No. That's a simple answer. Yeah. No, it sounds like.
3: Because if the problem is with the child, then I think you would address it with the mother if the child is acting out. But I think if you don't like the mother and the child, now you have an issue because, you know, being a troop leader, and I don't know much about it. My sister is a troop leader. I'm a volunteer. I just show up and I throw away the garbage and make sure the kids don't kill each other. Like, that's basically my job. But if you don't like the mom and you don't like the kid, do you have to deal with them just because they happen to be on your troop?
5: I mean, I would say the mark of a good troop leader is that you have to find the harmony. It's like when you're a coach, you don't get the best players. You don't get everybody that you handpick. You have to learn to maximize the most out of people. And part of that would be helping this little girl realize the error of her ways and get better or whatever.
3: How long has this girl been on your troop?
4: She's been there for 2 years.
5: It's tough, though, when somebody's just difficult. Listen, the human reaction, I feel what you're saying. Somebody's mean to your kid.
3: Right.
5: We want to push them down, but, you know, you're an adult.
3: it's tough because the mama bear in me is like, this is a girl who has bullied your child for 2 years.
5: Just get her out of there.
3: Right. Like, what is she doing there? Now you have to babysit her and you have to do all these fun things and deal with her.
5: Who cares about being right? Let's just be smart.
3: Well, I don't know.
5: Yeah.
3: Because it's a tough situation to be in, Marie. My heart goes out to you. I hope that people don't look at you as the mean girl. I hope that they look at you as the overprotective mom, because I'm not sure what the right answer is here.
5: Well, I mean, if when you're 10, you still have a lot of, you know, room in your life to grow. And so, I don't know, just ask people.
3: Right.
5: Just vote.
3: Now, have you discussed it at all with the mom? 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
14: Here's the Mix 103.9 weatherology forecast for Oneonta. Sunshine mixed with clouds at times, with fog and spots early today, with daytime highs approaching 78. Mainly clear skies. Tonight, lows dip down to about 55. Chance of thunderstorms. Tomorrow, high temperatures reach up to 80. Sunshine mixed with clouds at times. High temperatures reach up to 80. Monday, with a chance of rain showers. 79. Sunshine mixed with clouds at times. Tuesday. Get weather alerts anytime with your Mix 103.9 app. I'm meteorologist Kara Foster. 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

0: as a Girl Scout troop leader, can you kick a troop member off your team because you think that they're rude and bully your child? Because that's kind of exactly what Marie wants to do. She says that this girl, 2 years she's been on her troop, and like she doesn't like her, and she's mean to all the other girls, and she bullies her own daughter.
1: Well, I mean, I think that there's the fine line, right? Because if you don't like the way one treats your daughter specifically, that's one thing. If she's a problem with the entire group, that's something else, right? With your daughter, you have to try and be unbiased. And of course, like, that's like nearly impossible. I just think that isn't your job just to try and make kids better, right? And that's Tristan's point. Tristan's like, you can't kick a girl out. She's 10 years old.
0: Yeah, the problem is Marie doesn't like the mom either. So that's where it gets, it's not all about the kid. It's about the mom, too. She doesn't get along with her. She's tried to talk to her. It doesn't work.
1: What would the president of the Scouts say, Anna?
0: I don't know. I do think you have to call. If somebody said, don't you have to check with the Girl Scout Association about doing this? I would think so. But what do you think? 1-800-330-9999. Terry.
2: So, instead of picking a side, I'm thinking, 10 years old, that's when kids should start getting responsibility.
1: Mm-hmm.
2: Maybe assign this girl a project. If they want to do a badge, what badge does she want to do? And she leads the troop. Or is this something she really wants to do and to make it her choice if she doesn't want to participate?
1: Yeah, I think that's a great idea. Thank you.
0: Who said, are you on 1-800-330-9999? It's a couple's court.
1: It's the Ann Raven Show on Mix 103.9.

0: you kick a girl off your Girl Scout troop if she's a bully to the other girls?
1: I mean, it feels wrong. You're supposed to be teaching these kids. You're supposed to be mentoring them. I get it. I understand. And I think at some point something has to be done. But on the other hand, where Marie is at, can she really make that decision on her own?
0: Yeah, it's hard for me because Dakota, my little one, is a brownie. And my sister is the troop leader. And it's just such a wonderful group of girls. And the way they foster and love each other and play with each other and they do all the activities together. I can't imagine having a bad apple in that group.
1: But sometimes that happens.
0: Yes.
1: And it's not necessarily, doesn't make them a bad child. It just means that the circumstances aren't working for whatever reason.
0: Marie says that there's one girl on her troop that they've been together, I guess, for a few years. That for the last 2 years, she's a bully. She's mean to her daughter. And she's basically causing chaos amongst the other kids. She's trying to talk to the mom. Mom's like not into it. Can't help her out. Drops her off and is like, yeah, she's your problem now.
1: Yeah.
0: And she says she wants to get rid of her. But her husband, Tristan's like, you can't.
1: Yeah. Tristan says it's just against everything that's morally up with the Scouts. And, you know, we have to work it out. Just because she's difficult right now, we have no idea what's going on in this girl's life. It isn't right to get rid of her.
0: What do you think? 1-800-330-9999. Doug, whose side are you on?
2: I don't know. I don't know how rough a 10-year-old girl can be. I was never a Girl Scout, but I got to imagine in the Girl Scout code or handbook or something, there's got to be something about kindness or forgiveness or, you know, helping instruct someone to be a better person, a better girl, a better Girl Scout. I don't think you can kick out a 10-year-old girl.
1: I will say this. If you get rid of the girl, nobody learns anything. Nobody gets a growth out of the situation. Your daughter doesn't learn to deal with somebody who's difficult. The rest of the troop doesn't have to deal with somebody managing somebody else's feelings or whatever. And the little girl is left without a troop. She's not going to learn anything that way.
0: I don't know. I'm kind of torn on this because if there's somebody who's bullying other girls and you've tried to speak to the parents and you've tried to speak to them and it's 2 years of this, at what point do you say, out, like that's enough?
1: Everybody's got a different definition. I don't know. Sarah, what do you think about this? Whose side are you on today?
3: Hi, I think if she's already exhausted all the options and talked to the mom and everything, I say kick her off.
0: Be gone with her. Oh. That's it.
4: The verdict is in. Jury foreman, what are the results?
0: Tristan, our audience agreed with you. Marie, as a troop leader, there are certain responsibilities you have. And just because there's disagreement amongst the girls, you need to address it again with the child's mother and just work the best you can with a smile on your face to correct the behavior and hope that she grows out of it. You never know. Maybe she'll be your daughter's best friend one day, although we both probably doubt that.
1: Right.
5: Yeah, I mean, it's been 2 years. I guess a couple more years won't hurt.
1: I think that, you know, it might be a good idea, Marie, to enlist another troop leader or whatever to kind of come in on this because, you know, the great thing about the Scouts is there's all sorts of leadership merit badges and different programs and things to learn about. And if you want to be a leader, they have to learn to balance those emotions. So it might be good to mentor this girl into something more rather than think about removing her from something already. Maybe she gets a taste of that other troop leader and is like, I'm moving. You know, I'm transferred. You know, but
6: yeah, I agree. I think you can make this a really good just learning opportunity for her and our own daughter.
1: Yeah, for everybody in the troop, right? I mean, listen, if this person's difficult, everybody sees it. They know that. But she's 10.
0: Right.
1: You know, she's just working through a lot of stuff, just like all of us. It's a day-to-day struggle.
0: All right, if you have a problem too, send an email. couplescore@annonraven.com.
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9: From the CNYNews.com news desk, I'm Jared Cirillo. New York State Police have arrested a 46-year-old Oneonta man after an investigation into the unauthorized use of a debit card. Jason Roseboom was arrested Tuesday after investigators said they determined he made several transactions using a debit card that did not belong to him. Roseboom is charged with fourth-degree criminal possession of stolen property, which is a felony, and third-degree identity theft, which is a misdemeanor. He was issued appearance tickets and is due in Oneonta Town Court September 15th. The new urban sports park is open at the Oneonta YMCA. The community has a new space for basketball, pickleball, soccer, and shuffleboard. The $450,000 project transformed an area once used for summer camp activities. Community Bank donated $150,000, and Brian Wright matched that contribution. The courts are named in memory of Wright's parents, Clyde and Millie, who helped build the Y in 1965. I'm Jared Cirillo reporting.
10: Here's the Mix 103.9 weatherology forecast for Oneonta. Sunshine mixed with clouds at times, with fog and spots early today, with daytime highs approaching 78. Mainly clear skies. Tonight, lows dip down to about 55. Chance of thunderstorms. Tomorrow, high temperatures reach up to 80. Sunshine mixed with clouds at times. High temperatures reach up to 80 Monday, with a chance of rain showers. 79, sunshine mixed with clouds at times. Tuesday. Get weather alerts anytime with your Mix 103.9 app. I'm meteorologist Kara Foster. 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

0: it's one thing when people write mean things about you on the internet, because it's kind of easy to hide behind a social media handle.
1: Cowards.
2: Right.
1: Cowards.
0: Yeah. It's another thing when you get a specific, well-written email from a listener calling you a narcissistic jerk.
1: Boo.
0: That's what I got. It's so mean. It's, you know, the irony of our life is that you can get an email like that and then 13 minutes later get the nicest email ever, which is exactly what happened yesterday. And I'm going to read them to you. It's coming up next. Thanks for starting your day with us.
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2: What other industries do you get hate emails, do you think?
1: I mean,
2: there's a lot of that?
1: I think there's a lot of it. I mean, instant feedback is something that you can register in a good way or a bad way. I mean, so many people are involved in customer service nowadays and just, I mean, their whole existence must be bad, right, in that regard?
2: Yeah, but is it ever personal attacks? Like if you...
1: I think so. I think that whenever somebody... It's human nature when you hit a certain frustration level that is the difference between, you know, civilized and uncivilized is we just break down and we do make it personal when it doesn't have to be.
2: If anybody wants to commiserate with me, I would love to know if you have... Yeah. If you work in an industry where you get hate emails or hate messages on social media, what is it and what do they say? You could call us at 1-800-330-9999. You know, I'm a human being, so sometimes. So when somebody takes the time out of their day to write me a scathing email,
1: well, it's kind of next level,
2: right? So I get very many nice emails. I want to preface that too, and I really appreciate that because to me that shows the kindness of people that they take this seriously.
1: Yeah.
2: But I received this message the other day. I'm gonna read it. Can't beat Raven.
1: Yeah.
2: I have been listening to this for years. Something about the game seems fraudulent. Now, if you're not familiar with Can't Beat Raven, we play a pop culture trivia game where you go head-to-head against Raven and you win cash. It's not fraudulent. Our company pays for it. Listen, I don't care. I love giving away other people's money.
1: The main thing is that...

0: most people believe that I just, there's no way that I would know all this stuff. And so they say that we, you know, set it up.
1: Yeah. And I don't. I don't
0: get to keep the money either.
1: Yeah.
0: It's not like I get a bonus.
1: No, there's nothing to do with
0: that. But I am highly competitive.
1: Right. I mean, the whole point is that he's good at it and he's got like one of those memories that he could remember like these minuscule things. But anyway,
0: back to the email.
1: Back to the email.
0: We regress.
1: You don't follow a pattern of behavior. What does that mean?
0: I'm not sure.
1: Yeah. It's, you stated that you were a teacher in your past.
0: Yeah.
1: That's true. I taught high school English. That is extremely difficult to comprehend. I find you narcissistic, rude, and ignorant.
0: I'm not sure what that has to do exactly with the game, but 2 out of 3 ain't bad.
1: Okay, I will no longer listen when you are on the air. I find it a complete
0: Lies.
1: Waste of my time and attention. If you were a teacher, please do better. What does that mean?
0: Sacrifice yourself for the good of the program and this person's listener experience.
1: If you want to dive into Dorothy Parker poetry or Shakespeare, like, I'm your girl. Holla at me. Like, I like that stuff still.
0: Doesn't typically come up in Can't Beat Raven.
1: Doesn't, not usually then.
0: Yeah.
1: You have lost many listeners because of the inconsistencies with the game and your unprofessional behavior.
0: She's been talking to them. She's been polling the other people about the game and the issues with it.
1: Yeah.
0: I mean, it seems pretty consistent. Listen, there's times during the game that I get frustrated as well.
1: Okay.
0: But it is a game to be played every single day.
1: Yeah.
0: And it is a live functioning thing.
1: It's not pretend. We just, you know, we just play the game. It's part of the bit.
0: I got an email of support yesterday. Would you like to hear it?
1: For you? Yeah.
0: So, you know, we've done this weight loss challenge here that you put me up to, you and my wife.
1: This is all Raven's wife's idea. Everyone keeps sending me hate mails about that too. I don't care how much Raven weighs.
0: They want me to lose 12 pounds in 3 weeks.
1: Yes.
0: And it says, and the deal was, if I do that, I get 2 of your PTO days.
1: Correct.
0: And this email is from your good friend, Diana. And it says, get those PTO days from Anna.
1: Good.
0: Just for spite. I think you should come back at her and say, I challenge you to up the ante to 3 PTO days. And I bet you she gets scared.
1: I get scared?
0: Yeah. You got this, Raven. You can even cheat and go to your doctor and get Ozempic, it says. Anna doesn't need to know. There's all sorts of emails we get every day.
1: Yeah, so thank you for your emails. We really appreciate
0: them. We do like your participation.
1: Yes. This is Anna and Raven. Thanks for waking up with Mix 103.9.
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13: Here is the Mix 103.9 weatherology forecast for Oneonta.

0: partly cloudy skies with fog at times early today, with highs around 78. Lows dip down to about 55. Tonight, mainly clear. Partly cloudy skies. Tomorrow, chance for storms, 80. Chance of rain showers, Monday, highs around 80. 79, partly cloudy, Tuesday. A peak at the extended shows, 82, Wednesday, 78, Thursday, and 76 on Friday. Get weather alerts anytime with your Mix 103.9 app. I'm meteorologist Kara Foster. Right now, it's 54 degrees.
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0: Still have a couple weeks left. Did you travel somewhere awesome over the summer? Did you eat something that was delicious? Mm. We want to see those photos, and it can win you a $500 DoorDash gift card.
1: This past week, I checked two of those boxes right there. Traveled and had something absolutely delicious. It was fantastic and surprising.
0: Is it what I think it is? Because I have the photo on my phone.
1: Oh, good. Yeah. I've been showing everybody the meat tray.
0: Yeah, that's me too. It's coming up next. This is Anna and Raven.
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0: How would you like a $500 DoorDash gift card?
1: I would love that, thank you.
0: You can't win it, Raven, but everybody else can.
1: Thanks.
0: So it's Anna and Raven's Vacation Foods. We kicked it off Memorial Day weekend. It goes all the way through Labor Day weekend. Wherever you're traveling this summer, snap a photo of something delicious that you ate. Head to annaandraven.com. Upload it there. Tell us where you were, why it was so good, and then we're going to pick the 10 finalists going into Labor Day weekend, and then you're going to vote who had the best dish.
1: We realize that this has become a faux pas over the last couple of years. You know, at first, when we all discovered that we had cameras on our phones and that we were going to post, everybody took a photo of every single meal and put it online. And by the way, nobody needs to live like that. But when it comes to vacation foods, though, these are unique foods that you can only find in certain places, and they trigger an emotion, Anna. They make me happy.
0: Yeah, and obviously you know that vacation calories don't count.
1: That's right.
0: Right. So I'm looking at some of our submissions for today. Mm-hmm. Annalise was in Paris, France.
1: Oh, how nice.
0: Yes, she says she was with her family and they've been planning this trip and they waited 1 hour in line to eat at this special restaurant.
1: Okay.
0: They love steak and they had heard about this restaurant. It was really exciting. The sauce on it was insane and we got unlimited fries. I think about this all the time. It's steak and fries. The steak looks fantastic, but something about it when they said unlimited fries, imagine, you know how you get like the unlimited bread bowl?
1: Yes.
0: What if you went places and they offered you unlimited fries?
1: It does seem like a bargain. I got to be honest. When I think of Paris, I would have never envisioned going there and getting steak and fries.
0: French fries.
1: I would think that, no.
0: It's French fries.
1: Freedom fries over here.
0: Oh, I'm sorry.
1: I would just, in my opinion, I would just go there and just eat pastry the entire time that I was in Paris. But that's me.
0: They're called French fries.
1: Yeah, no, that's the bad PR.
0: Okay.
1: I call them freedom fries.
0: Zevia was in Puerto Rico, and she says while she was traveling to the homeland, she got some good Puerto Rican food, and include white rice, fried plantains, breaded chicken cutlet with peppers and onions and tomato sauce. It was so good. I would never forget it. Look at this delicious dish. Oh, the tostones. My mouth is
1: looks
0: watering.
1: So good. Yes. I will eat all of that.
0: Yes.
1: Yeah.
0: And then Vivan was in Sorrento.
1: Okay.
0: And she said the best pasta we ever had was in Sorrento at a mom and pop bistro run by a longtime married couple.
1: I believe her.
0: We ate three entrees among two people. So my husband and I are, we're fatties like that. We do that. Like if we'll order like three or four things. Like, and I'll be like, we're just going to bring it home. Bring it home. And we do. We eat it for days.
1: All right.
0: She says, what made it better is that I can't tolerate dairy in the U.S., but I can eat as much dairy in Italy without issue. I'm celiac.
1: Yeah.
0: And people always say, well, when you go to Italy, you can eat.
1: Doesn't have the same garbage in it.
0: It's not true. Like, I guess it's true for some people.
1: Yeah, for you, it still didn't work out. But you gave it a shot and you were like,
0: oh, no, I was really sick. So last summer, I went to go visit all my family in Italy and I was like, I'm going to go for it. I'm going to eat the bread and I'm going to see.
1: Watch.
0: And it was
1: terrible.
0: Awful.
1: Yeah, you felt like you were going to die.
0: So disclaimer, if you have allergies, that's not true all the time.
1: Right, for everybody.
0: Yeah, we'll put up these delicious on photos on our Instagram at Anna and Raven. And in the meantime, you still have time to submit yours.
1: Did you put up our meat photo?
0: You know what? I'll put it up right now. Raven and I were in Cleveland for a conference and we had incredible barbecue. A giant platter
1: of
0: meat. Raven and I were just sitting next to each other eating meat for hours.
1: It was crazy.
0: It was good meat.
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0: There's some things that you do when you're a child and nobody thinks anything about it. But when you get older and you do them, it's weird. It becomes really weird.
1: Yeah, I mean, there's certain behaviors that just, they're not acceptable.
0: I've been trying to figure out how to teach my daughter how to tie her shoes forever. Like, she couldn't grasp it. It was one of those things that was very, very difficult for her. And the fact that she's going to be 8 soon, I was like, girl, you got to learn how to tie your shoes, right?
1: You did bunny ears and everything, right?
0: Well, here's the funny thing.
1: Yeah.
0: My little nephew to the rescue.
1: Yeah.
0: He's 8. And he's like, oh, I'll show her how. And I had never seen anybody tie their shoes this way. And she got it immediately. But I thought, as an adult, you can't do that. It's coming up next. Good morning. We're Anna and Raven on Mix 103.9.

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2: Can you be a true adult and still use the bunny ears method to tie your shoelaces?
1: I think so.
2: I don't know. So we've been struggling with my daughter, Dakota. She's going to be 8 years old. Mm-hmm. And we can't figure out how to teach her to tie her shoes.
1: Yeah.
2: And we were away for a few days. And I said to my older daughter and my husband, I said, the one thing we need to do is on this vacation is teach your sister how to tie her shoelaces.
1: Take care of this while we're here.
2: Right. And ironically, it was my nephew that came to the rescue. He's 8. And he saw her struggling, mm-hmm. and he was like, no, I'll teach her how to do it. And yep. he taught her within a matter of 3 seconds in a way I'd never seen taught before.
3: Mm-hmm. So first, obviously, I need to put this on.
4: First, you got to put your shoe on. Yep.
3: Mm-hmm. Wood chips on.
4: Wood chips out. Yep.
2: First, she's got to put her shoes on and take the wood chips out. Why my child always has wood chips in her shoes, I have no idea.
1: Well, you know, you're outside, you're playing, you're running around. It's going to happen.
2: Is it? How often?
1: Happened to me.
2: As an adult.
1: As a child, it happened to me.
2: But as an adult, do you ever have wood chips in your shoes?
1: Can't say that I normally do, but they used to be very prominent at the playgrounds, as I recall.
2: Yeah, but the way he did it was so interesting, and I'd never seen it. You know, you say you make the bunny ears,
1: yeah,
2: right?
1: But usually, that's how I do it.
2: You make the two loops, but he taught her mm-hmm. that you stick them back in the hole. You know the hole where your shoelace comes out, the last one?
1: Yeah.
2: You re-enter it. And there, you stick the hard plastic part of the end of your shoelace back into that hole. And then you take the two loops that are already secured and you tie them in a double knot.
3: The two bunny ears.
4: Take the two pieces that made the two bunny ears. Yep.
3: And cross it. Mm-hmm. Make it into a knot.
2: It's hard to explain, but once you see it, you're like, oh, yeah. And it took her 2 minutes and 43 seconds to tie one shoe. So
1: I mean,
2: it's a long time.
1: Practice makes perfect. You know, you'll speed it up. It does seem like that's an extra step doing it that way, looping it through that top
2: loop.
1: But
2: it worked.
1: And it's too tight for me when I go all the way to the top.
2: Oh, really?
1: I got to leave the top one off.
2: Maybe you just have brick feet like I do.
1: Yeah, could be. Yeah.
2: But I started, so great. Like, she figured it out.
1: Yeah.
2: Thank you.
1: It's over. It's a way to the top.
2: Oh, really?
1: I got to leave the top one off.
2: Maybe you just have brick feet like I do.
1: Yeah, could be. Yeah.
2: But I started, so great. Like, she figured it out.
1: Yeah.
2: Thank you.
1: It's over.

0: things, behaviors that you can't do as an adult because people automatically see them and know the method or whatever you're doing. Like, you know, kids, they're around me all the time. Kids pick their nose. It doesn't bother anybody. Right. I mean, you tell them to stop.
1: Stop.
0: But they just keep doing it.
1: Yep.
0: It doesn't matter. Yep. And then they wipe it on things. You, the couch, anything that's around there. You can't do that as an adult.
1: Now when you see an adult driving, picking their nose, you announce it to everyone in your car.
0: That's right.
1: They're picking their nose.
0: Yeah.
1: Ew.
0: Yeah, you make a mental note of it.
1: Right. Even though we all pick our nose. It's just a fact. You can't do it in public. No, you don't pick your nose? No, I've seen you pick your nose.
0: Not ever.
1: I'm looking at our Facebook page at Anna and Raven. Jamie wrote, you can't slurp your beverage through a straw when you're an adult.
0: Oh, I've been doing that lately, and I don't know why.
1: Ew.
0: That and when I'm like, all of a sudden when I'm eating now, everything sounds like I'm eating soup. What's happening? Why is that?
1: Becca says, you can't sneak into a drive-in when you're an adult.
0: No, well, right. Oh, I would do that.
1: You get arrested.
0: I would still, you're not going to get arrested. Get out of here.
1: Marcy says you can't ride a skateboard unless you're Tony Hawk if you're an adult.
0: I rode a scooter for the first time in, like, I don't know, 20 years this past week.
1: I didn't stop hearing about it all weekend.
0: Yeah, I'm starting a scooter gang.
1: Yep, great. What's the thing that you did as a kid that was totally normal? Like, use bunny ears to tie your shoes. But now that you're an adult, if you do it, it's weird. 1-800-330-9999.
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1: Here is the Mix 103.9 weatherology forecast for Oneonta. Partly cloudy skies with fog at times early today, with highs around 78. Lows dip down to about 55. Tonight, mainly clear. Partly cloudy skies. Tomorrow, chance for storms, 80. Chance of rain showers, Monday, highs around 80. 79, partly cloudy, Tuesday. A peak at the extended shows, 82, Wednesday, 78, Thursday, and 76 on Friday. Get weather alerts anytime with your Mix 103.9 app. I'm meteorologist Kara Foster. Right now, it's 54 degrees.
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0: did you do as a kid that was totally acceptable, but now that you're adult, it's weird if you do it? Mm. I taught my daughter finally how to tie her shoes. She couldn't get it, but she learned by using the bunny ears method. And I'm like, yeah, but when you're a grown up, you can't really use the bunny ears method.
1: I mean, whatever it takes to get something done is fine. You just wouldn't publish the information.
0: Benet wrote on our Facebook page at Anna and Raven, can't walk through your neighbor's yard as a shortcut or to get a ball. It's creepy as an adult. It's true.
1: Yeah.
0: Yeah.
1: If I see you do that, right, like if I saw an adult there, I would immediately be like, I'm keeping eyes on that person.
0: But right. All 100%. Of a sudden you look in your backyard and there's some dude walking through it. You're like, what? If you see a kid, like, you're like, oh, all right.
1: Yeah. He's a kid.
0: Yep.
1: Yeah.
0: Yeah.
1: Yeah. You're right. It's definitely very different.
0: 1-800-330-9999. As an adult, you can't do it anymore. What is it? You're starting your day with Mix 103.9.
1: It's Anna and Raven.

0: What's something that you did when you were a kid that now that you're an adult, you can't get away with it? It's weird. 1-800-330-9999. My daughter would not learn how to tie her shoes. It was like the bane of our existence. And all of a sudden, my little nephew comes forward and he teaches her how to do a specific bunny ears method that we're going to post on our Instagram at Anna and Raven. I had never seen it before. And it worked. But as a grown-up, you can't still use the bunny ears method to tie your shoes. People look at you like you're a weirdo.
1: Well, you can't announce it. You can't say it out loud, I think. You have to keep it to yourself. Like, I still spell friends by doing fry ends, but nobody as an adult needs to know that.
0: Right. I fry the ends off my friends.
1: That's right.
0: That's weird. all right. What do you do as a kid that you could never get away with as an adult? Jason.
2: Well, the biggest one I would do would, like, I would steal street signs, guys.
0: Oh.
2: But, yeah, but so I'm like, don't do that as an adult, right? That's just, you kind of know that's wrong.
1: Yeah, no, I would agree. Every once in a while, my father would come home with like one of those big cones. Not the cones themselves, but you know the things that it looks like an upside down barrel on the highway to like close the road and they like attach a little light to it or whatever. Every once in a while, my dad would come home with one of those in the back of his pickup. Like, what are you doing, Dad?
0: Why? For what?
1: I don't know.
0: Does it have it?
1: Like, Heineken, I guess, would be the answer. For what? For what motivation? Right? Heffenreffer. Whatever reason he had for picking that thing up. How about leave it alone? He didn't work for the DOT. Let's put it that way.
2: Boredom, I think.
0: The last time we stole a sign was my sorority when we were pledging.
1: Nice.
0: That was the last time.
1: What was the sign?
0: It was our college sign. So, like, it was off the highway.
1: Yeah, oh, good.
0: Yeah. Yep. And it was so big.
1: Yeah.
0: It was so big.
1: They're always bigger than they think you are.
0: Because
1: from the car, big, it looks more manageable.
0: Yeah. I could tell you stories from pledging, man. There were a lot of signs. A lot of signs. Our whole entire townhouse was filled with signs.
1: Mm-hmm.
0: We basically looked like a highway.
1: Meredith, what's something you used to do back in the day, but now you can't do it anymore?
3: Well, this is inspired by when I was hanging out with my friend last week. She was really, really excited to sit at the front of the bus. And I just thought, like, this feels so much like when we were little kids and, you know, the cool kind of edgy kids sat at the back of the bus. And then, like, the good kids sat at the front of the bus. I was like, I think that when we're adults, we need to just get on the bus and get to where we're going.
1: Sit whatever's available.
3: Yeah, whatever seat is available, you know, if you've got an extra seat next to you. You don't want to be like, you know, taking up one seat next to one person when the rest of the bus is available just so that you could sit at the front of the bus. I don't know. I guess she thought the view was better, but I just thought it felt like I was in elementary school again.
0: Whenever I would walk into a new classroom, I would always take the last seat closest to the wall. It's always the seat I went for first.
1: And if
0: that
1: seat
0: was taken, the back closest to the wall. If that one was taken, I'd move one up. To this day, if I go to a conference or I go somewhere where it's like a classroom setting, I still go for that seat. I don't know why.
1: I'm a second row person. I'm second row. I don't want to be in the front row because then I got nowhere to put my feet, anything like that. You're seeing everything that's in my lap. You're just, you know, whatever, as the teacher. Like, I don't want to be that exposed. But second row, that's fine. Mm-hmm. I don't want to know what the people behind me are thinking, especially if I'm the new person. I don't want to see any faces.
0: Oh my gosh, but your head is so big. How do people see around it?
1: Yeah, that's their problem, not mine.
0: Yeah.
1: That's a them problem.
0: That's
1: not
0: why
1: this
0: you
1: guy
0: sit
1: problem.
0: Next to the wall. That's why you sit.
1: Right. They'd be like, that guy is powerful. You know, there was a time in human like development, Anna, like the history of everybody, that, you know, if you had a large cranium, people were like, you're superior. Like, there's strength there, right? Like, you know. They bred that. They were like, that's definitely the future of the human race.
0: You're making up that up. You're making that up.
1: Maybe.
0: Yeah.
1: Maybe you'd have to sit through social studies to find out if I am. And I'm in the second row.
0: What did you do as a kid? You can't get away with it now that you're an adult. 1-800-330-9999. It's Anna and Raven. Anytime, anywhere, any device.
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17: From the CNYNews.com news desk, I'm Jared Cirillo. New York State Police have arrested a 46-year-old Oneonta man after an investigation into the unauthorized use of a debit card. Jason Roseboom was arrested Tuesday after investigators said they determined he made several transactions using a debit card that did not belong to him. Roseboom is charged with fourth-degree criminal possession of stolen property, which is a felony, and third-degree identity theft, which is a misdemeanor. He was issued appearance tickets and is due in Oneonta Town Court September 15th. The new urban sports park is open at the Oneonta YMCA. The community has a new space for basketball, pickleball, soccer, and shuffleboard. The $450,000 project transformed an area once used for summer camp activities. Community Bank donated $150,000, and Brian Wright matched that contribution. The courts are named in memory of Wright's parents, Clyde and Millie, who helped build the Y in 1965. I'm Jared Cirillo reporting.
18: Here is the Mix 103.9 weatherology forecast for Oneonta. Partly cloudy skies with fog at times early today, with highs around 78. Lows dip down to about 55 tonight, mainly clear. Partly cloudy skies tomorrow, chance for storms, 80. Chance of rain showers, Monday, highs around 80. 79, partly cloudy, Tuesday. A peak at the extended shows, 82, Wednesday, 78, Thursday, and 76 on Friday. Get weather alerts anytime with your Mix 103.9 app. I'm meteorologist Kara Foster. Right now, it's 54 degrees.
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0: If you've struggled with teaching your children how to tie their shoes or just not getting it, you can go to our Instagram at Anna and Raven, and my daughter will show you exactly how she learned. I didn't think she was ever going to learn, Raven. It was really tough. And then all of a sudden, my nephew stepped in and he's like, I'll show her. He's 8. And I was like, okay. They had it down within 13 seconds using this new bunny ears method.
1: Yeah, sometimes you just need somebody else that you can relate to in the conversation. Somebody that they can pick up here.
0: Somebody your own size.
1: A new bunny ears method to me is like, it feels like an invention that I never thought would happen, actually.
0: It was fascinating. Yeah. Watching him do it, I'm like, I never thought.

0: thought to tie my shoes that way. And but the thing is once you're an adult, you can't use bunny ears anymore to tie your shoes. There's a lot of things that once you're an adult that you did as a kid, can't get away with. Like Eric wrote on our Facebook page at Anna and Raven, ask your neighbor if they want to come out to play.
1: Yeah.
0: You imagine?
1: You go knock on the neighbor's door and you ask if their spouse is home.
0: Yeah.
1: Right? And then you ask if they want to come out and play. Wow, that's funny.
0: He also wrote, or knock on your neighbor's door and run off. Yeah, no, you definitely don't want to do that anymore. That's dangerous now.
1: Yeah, don't do that. Yep.
0: What did you do as a kid that as an adult can't get away with it? 1-800-330-9999.
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1: Borrow your neighbor's bike without asking.
0: Yeah, you could definitely do that as a kid. Try doing that as an adult. The police will be knocking on your front door.
1: Yeah, I had to teach my daughter how to tie her shoelaces. She's almost 8, so it was time. She couldn't get it. Finally, my nephew taught her bunny ears. And I'm like, that's great now. But when you get to be an adult, you can't still use bunny ears to tie your shoes.
0: Here's something you can't get away with as an adult. As a kid, totally normal. Shaving once a month.
1: Right. You don't even have facial hair.
0: That's right. But you do it anyways. Pull out the Gillette.
1: 1-800-330-9999. What did you do as a kid that you can't do now that you're an adult? Lewis.
2: How about turning around in a booth at a restaurant and staring at the people behind you?
0: That is a good one.
2: I mean, like, can you imagine?
0: And Jaden will do that. And of course, you know, they're never doing it just silently either. It's like, hi, hi. And he literally, no matter what it is you say in response right now, he just keeps screaming the same thing at you over and over.
1: Nothing makes me happier than when a little kid peeks their head and they're like looking at me because I just have a blast. I'm like, hi. And I make my faces and I do peekaboo.
0: What if they start crying though? How does that make you feel?
1: Well, you know, then they can sit down. That's your problem, not my problem. But it would definitely be different if it's a 38-year-old man.
0: I mean,
1: what is that dude doing?
0: No, that's true. That is 100% accurate. Good one.
1: Marissa, how about you? What are some things you shouldn't do anymore once you become an adult?
3: Ask adults to help me unbuckle my overalls before I go to the bathroom.
0: You're going to end up with company that you don't want if that's the question you're walking around asking people.
3: That I think half the population might appreciate that question, for my own safety.
1: Dakota is still learning how to do her jeans, like the top of her jeans, the buttons.
0: Yeah.
1: And I wonder, I'm like, at what point are you just too old to ask mommy to undo your pants in the bathroom every single time?
0: Yeah, you'll still be doing it.
1: Daria, what are some things you shouldn't do anymore once you're an adult?
4: Okay, so I have a friend who still likes to have slumber parties. Like, that's what she calls them. She's 41. And she wants all of her friends to come over and, like, sleep in sleeping bags on her living room floor. I don't want to sleep in a sleeping bag on a floor anymore. My back's not doing it. But, like, that's her thing. She still buys, like, actual physical copies of magazines. She wants us all to flip through and, like, paint her nails. And it just feels like a, you know, like a sleepover you have when you're in, like, sixth grade.
0: I love this party.
1: I had one with my girlfriends not too long ago where I brought my 7-year-old sleeping bag and slept on a blow-up mattress, and it was the best. I had so much fun.
0: No, I love that. Yeah. I'll sleep in the car. I'll sleep on the couch. I'll sleep in the tent. I don't care. Like, I live for that type of stuff.
1: But I don't like the idea of being pressured to do it if you don't want to. Like, there's only a certain group of people that I want to do that with. And if it was like a C-level friend that's like, come to my sleepover, I'd be like, I don't know. I don't know about that.
0: Well, okay. All right. But A-level, absolutely.
1: Absolutely.
0: That person knows what you guys are into, and it's Tiger Beat magazines.
1: All day.
0: Obviously.
1: Chris, what shouldn't you do anymore now that you're an adult?
5: I think randomly ask people to watch how fast I can run.
0: Wow.
1: That's a good one.
0: That is every kid.
1: Yep.
0: That is funny. Look.
1: Don't watch this.
0: Look, watch how fast I can run.
1: Mommy, watch this. Watch this. Mommy, time me. On my mark. Yes, go. Mommy. One Mississippi, two Mississippi, three Mississippi. Wow.
0: If an adult came up to you and said, watch this. Watch how fast I can run.
1: Yeah.
0: I'd be like, what have you just done? Like, immediately I assume that a criminal element is part of this.
1: Yep.
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16: Here is the Mix 103.9 weatherology forecast for Oneonta. Partly cloudy skies with fog at times early today, with highs around 78. Lows dip down to about 55 tonight, mainly clear. Partly cloudy skies tomorrow, chance for storms, 80. Chance of rain showers, Monday, highs around 80. 79, partly cloudy, Tuesday. A peak at the extended shows, 82, Wednesday, 78, Thursday, and 76 on Friday. Get weather alerts anytime with your Mix 103.9 app. I'm meteorologist Kara Foster. Right now, it's 55 degrees.
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0: was a sad moment. It really was.
1: Sure.
0: But I'd never seen my husband run to get the gas can as fast as when I said we need to do a Viking burial.
1: I mean, he probably couldn't think that you were going to give him that permission. And he was like, it's now or never.
0: He's like, I'm going to light it on fire. And I was like, okay.
1: Yeah, that's a Viking funeral.
0: Yeah, it's coming up next.
1: We're Anna and Raven.
0: 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Chloe has crossed the rainbow bridge. This time, Chloe did not come back to life.
1: Oh, because if people don't remember.
0: Chloe is Dakota, my seven-year-old's betta fish that she got last year for her seventh birthday. This fish lived almost 2 years and has been the bane of my existence since it showed up in my house. Nobody wanted to clean it. It tank smelled. But I did everything in my power to keep this fish alive. And a few months back, we thought that Chloe had passed.
1: Yeah.
0: So we gathered around, and this is the first time Dakota had experienced losing a pet. So we said an Our Father and a Hail Mary, mm-hmm. and then within 5 minutes, the fish came back to life.
1: That's very jarring.
0: I was like,
1: it's crazy.
0: I was like, it's a miracle.
1: Actually, terrifying in a moment.
0: Right. I was like, that doesn't normally happen, Dakota. Yeah. I don't know what happened. Like, but on Sunday, Dakota comes running in my room. She's like, Chloe's dead again.
1: And I said, oh no, this is sad.
0: And usually it's like that blue color. And she's like, she's brown. She's brown, mommy.
1: Oh,
0: so I said, well, just for safety measure, let's say the Our Father and the Hail Mary again in case it wants to come back to life.
1: Yeah.
0: And it did not.
1: Yeah.
0: So I said, okay, we're going to do the same thing. You know, we talked about it's okay. And this is what happens. And this is part of life. And, you know, and
1: it's
0: she's
1: the cycle.
0: Exactly.
1: Yeah.
0: And I said, you know, when your sister lost her fish when she was little like you, we would flush the fish down the toilet and we would have a little thing.
1: So what'd you do this time?
0: Well, she was very upset about the fact of flushing Chloe down the toilet.
1: Yeah, thank you.
0: She's like, why can't we bring her out into the pond and let her go in the pond? We've moved and we now have a pond in our yard.
1: Right, take advantage of that.
0: Yes, and I was like, absolutely, we'll have a Viking burial.
1: Oh, now you're talking.
0: And she was like, what? I go, well, Viking burials, we're going to make Chloe a little boat. And I'm sure your father is going to be very interested in this. And I'm like, we're going to light it on fire, mm-hmm. and we're going to send Chloe off down the pond.
1: Yeah, you send them to Valhalla. And, you know, frankly, usually you would send them with, like, a friend. Did you guys prepare a friend for them? Like, this would be their mate or whatever would also go to pasture with them, if you will.
0: I didn't know that part.
1: Okay, well, yeah, that's good. So, I mean, you didn't have a spare fish to send off anyways, so.
0: So we called a few of our friends over, so it felt like a real, you know, like
1: service.
0: Goodbye. Yeah, exactly.
1: Yeah, real ceremony.
0: So the six of us gathered at the pond. Paul made a boat and made a little special area for Chloe.
1: Lovely.
0: Doused it in gasoline. Mm-hmm. I was kind of concerned. Hayden, my older daughter, was there with a fire extinguisher just in case something terrible happened.
1: I mean, it was going to be in the middle of a body of water, so it's okay.
0: Well, yeah.
1: Yeah.
0: And then Dakota said her last words.
2: To Chloe, you're the best pet fish. We would talk together. I wish we could spend all the time in the whole wide world. We miss you so much. Rest in peace, Chloe.
0: Yeah.
1: That's pretty nice.
0: Yeah,
1: you know, succinct, to the point. We always wish that there was more time.
0: Yeah, and I thought about it, and then it made me sad. I'm like, she would probably go in her bedroom at night and talk to Chloe.
1: Right.
0: And then she talked about something special she had done.
2: I'm happy I made a picture of you on here. And there's us riding down the rainbow.
0: She drew a picture of a rainbow of her and Chloe riding down the rainbow together.
1: Well, that's where they go, the Rainbow Bridge.
0: Yeah.
1: So, you know, she delivered Chloe to that area then. And then?
0: And then we set fire to the boat.
1: Right.
0: And we sent it down the pond.
1: Right.
0: Yeah. And everybody.
1: Wait, do you have like a current in the pond or does it flow
0: it
1: or flows, whatever?
0: It goes, it with goes the wind? Down into our front and then it like, there's, it goes like into, I don't know, like a ditch. It like goes down over into like a ditch.
1: Yeah.
0: And then it becomes the city's problem. You know?
1: Okay. Right.
0: Yeah. So we sent it down there. Actually, we have a video of the whole thing.
1: Oh, nice.
0: Yeah. So I'll post that on our Instagram at Anna and Raven and you can see the Viking burial. And then we all went back inside and Paul said, what do you want to do with the fish tank? And I said, throw it in the garbage. I never want another fish in this house again.
1: Oh my gosh.
0: And that was the end of it.
1: You know what? You could have kept that part of the story yourself.
0: Well, that's the truth. It's Anna and Raven on Mix 103.9.
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0: You travel anywhere fun this summer? 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
1: They could be hot. They could be cold. Anna and Raven play Am I Close?
2: We were so close! So close.
3: Am I close?
4: You think you know about things that surround you in life, but do you really? Producer Justin, what are we talking about today?
1: Well, here we are in this time of year where the so-called dog days. What are the dog days of summer? Oh. When are they? And why are they called that?
4: Fantastic question. Here's how it works. Raven and I, we put 30 seconds on the clock each. We give what we think it's about, and then we ask Justin, are we close?
0: Mm.
4: Raven, you go first. On your mark, get set, go.
0: This feels unfair because I have no idea. I wanted to hear you fumble first. I would say the dog days of summer have all to do with the fact that it's been nice and warm most places for a long enough time now where you've enjoyed yourself, and now you're just lazy and you're laying around waiting for a change, looking for something different to excite you on a daily basis. Sometimes my dog goes outside, he just lays down in the sun, and I think he's going to pass out or die there. But he seems content enough until I get up and go to the back door, and he's like, let me in, Dad. I want a snack.
4: Okay. All right. 30 seconds on the clock for me. I mark it, set, go. I'm going to bet the dog days of summer are somehow attributed to some author along the time that used the term in a book. Now, what book that is or what it is, I have no clue. But I think it does relate to the fact that the more hot it gets, the more dogs become lethargic. And it was observed at some point that as they lay down and as they become more lethargic, it's the dog days of summer when they stop running around and jumping up and giving you kisses and loving and all that thing. And I think the dog days of summer are probably the first and second week of August, because that's when people are, oh, that's it, my time is up.
1: All right, well. Okay. Well done, both of you. You're pretty close with a number of things there. The lethargy, for sure, that comes from it with the heat. So the dog days, they run, it's flexible, but it's approximately like early July through about mid-August. That's every year annually what the dog days are. So the dog days come from the reference to the dog star, Sirius, which is in the constellation Canis Major, the big dog. And it's the brightest star in the sky.
4: It has nothing to do with authors or books.
0: Did you see how excited he got when he said the big dog some sort of star?
4: Yes.
1: And in the Greek, Sirius translates to the scorcher.
4: Oh.
0: Mm.
4: Mm-hmm.
1: So now the rise of the star in the constellation in the sky coincides with the hottest days of summer. So that's why it was associated with the dog star. So it became the dog days, according to ancient civilizations, Greeks and Romans and Egyptians.
4: All those people.
1: But the common associations with the dog days, you get the heat, you get the humidity, storms, but you get lethargy. It affects people physically as well.
0: Especially dogs.
1: Mad mm-hmm. dogs. They also attribute bad luck to it sometimes as well. And then that period breaks, mid-August to the end of August. It morphs into the more pleasant Indian summer, for lack of a better term, and it calms back down again.
0: Mm-hmm.
4: Wait a minute, so it has nothing to do with Stephen King or Toni Morrison writing about it? Oh, okay.
1: No.
4: All right, so I wasn't close at all. You were just being kind.
1: Well, Homer in the Iliad compared Achilles' armor glistening like the dog star Sirius, because it was so bright and shiny, you could see it from so far. His armor glistening like the dog star Sirius, because it was

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11: Here is the Mix 103.9 weatherology forecast for Oneonta. Partly cloudy skies with fog at times early today, with highs around 78. Lows dip down to about 55. Tonight, mainly clear. Partly cloudy skies. Tomorrow, chance for storms, 80. Chance of rain showers, Monday, highs around 80. 79, partly cloudy, Tuesday. A peek at the extended shows, 82, Wednesday, 78, Thursday, and 76 on Friday. Get weather alerts anytime with your Mix 103.9 app. I'm meteorologist Kara Foster. Right now, it's 55 degrees.
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mundane, a masterpiece. 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

0: What did you do as a kid that was totally acceptable, but now that you're adult, it's weird if you do it? I taught my daughter finally how to tie her shoes. She couldn't get it, but she learned by using the bunny ears method. And I'm like, yeah, but when you're a grown up, you can't really use the bunny ears method.
1: I mean, whatever it takes to get something done is fine. You just wouldn't publish the information.
0: Bene wrote on our Facebook page at Anna and Raven, can't walk through your neighbor's yard as a shortcut or to get a ball. It's creepy as an adult. It's true.
1: Yeah.
0: Yeah.
1: If I see you do that, right, like if I saw an adult there, I would immediately be like, I'm keeping eyes on that person.
0: But right. All 100%. Of a sudden you look in your backyard and there's some dude walking through it. You're like, what? If you see a kid, like you're like, oh, all right.
1: Yeah. He's a kid.
0: Yep.
1: Yeah.
0: Yeah.
1: Yeah. You're right. It's definitely very different.
0: 1-800-330-9999. As an adult, you can't do it anymore. What is it? This is the Anna and Raven Show.
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0: Do you think your youngest sibling is the most spoiled in your family? This is fascinating. So what they're saying is that younger kids, or when you're an adult, if you're the youngest in your family, you get a bad rap. And it turns out they feel pressured to live up to the expectations of being the fun and easygoing one. And I think that is a lie if I ever heard one in my entire life.
1: Yeah. I mean, I think everybody has something that they feel pressured to grow into or grow up to be or whatever it may be. And when you're the baby, you don't have to learn that lesson. You're the baby because you arrive last and they treat you like the baby growing up the whole time from then on.
0: Right. You're spoiled, you're carefree, and you're the family favorite. And that's the 100% the truth. And I can say that as the oldest sister amongst three children. Yeah. Because when they say that my role is anal, keep everything together, be super organized. Yeah, that's exactly who I am in my family. And when I look at my baby sister, who's not a baby anymore, she's a full-grown adult with two children and married and has a career.
1: Yeah.
0: I still will say she's the most spoiled out of everybody. She got everything she wanted. She never had to fight for anything in her entire life. I had to do that.
1: Like a meal? Like you had to push people out of the way?
0: No, I was given my favorite example when people always say this is that I was allowed to go to a college within 45 minutes of my home. That was the rule. I could pick any college I wanted as long as it was within 45 minutes of our house.
1: Okay.
0: My sister went across the country.
1: Right.
0: All the way to a place that I believe is like a country club.
1: Yeah.
0: Where she got to go.
1: Right.
0: To go to
1: right.
0: college. And you want to know what? They didn't blink an eye. Because you want to know why? It was 10 years later and it didn't matter at that point anymore. I had already had fought that battle.
1: Well, that's the thing that I think is really the key, right? Like, spoiled is one thing, okay? I mean, I'm the oldest of three myself. There was a large gap between me and my brother and sister. And of course, when I was younger, I thought it was spoiled. But what I think it really is number one, our family was better off when they arrived, right? They were poorer when I arrived. That's just the luck of the draw, right? You know, your family was establishing, even your family, establishing their businesses, finding how they were going to make their way financially. And with time, you get better at that. The biggest thing other than that is you broke them in. You did the things. You broke the rules. You got the discipline. You did all that. So by the time they got to the third child, they had a little bit of an evolved way of thinking. I don't know if that's necessarily spoiled or it's just fortunate in the draw.
0: It's so funny because this is the God honest truth, Raven. I always assumed you were the baby of the family because I feel like you're spoiled.
1: Oh,
0: I feel like
1: wow.
0: That you're always like, I'm the fun guy.
1: Uh-huh.
0: And I always assumed that you were the baby. I've never actually got to meet your brother. I've talked to him on the phone. I have met your sister.
1: Yeah.
0: And in my mind,
1: yeah.
0: You were the entitled little brother. To find out you're the oldest, these therapists are right. Doesn't matter when you're born.
1: You're going to start the day with a fight? Is that what you're doing right now? Is that what you're doing?
0: I will say this, though. Our boss is an only child.
1: And that's very apparent.
0: Absolutely.
1: Unbelievably clear.
0: Yes.
1: It's Anna and Raven. 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

Good morning. It's way 10 songs in a row. Welcome to the weekend. Want to add to your weekend soundtrack? I can make that happen, but you got to tell me what you want to hear. 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

0: What's going on? It's Wade. All right. There are many benefits to having a dog. You know that if you're a dog owner. They're fun. But another benefit is something you probably didn't notice. Babies who grow up with dogs get less sick. That's the results found by a Finnish, as in the Finns, F-I-N-N-I-S-H, a study that showed that babies who grew up around dogs are on average healthier, require less antibiotic courses, and are also less likely to develop respiratory tract infections. That I'm not quite sure why. I'm guessing because they build up a immunity to some of those like microbes in their first years of life. So that makes sense. So there you go. If you are pregnant currently, maybe you should go puppy shopping.
1: Mix 1039. Didn't win our last ultimate fan flyaway? Yeah, that's a bummer. But don't let it happen again. Your music mix, your contests, your alerts, right when they happen.
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10: Here is the Mix 103.9 weatherology forecast for Oneonta. Mainly clear skies today with daytime highs approaching 78. Mainly clear skies again tonight, lows level off around 55. Chance of thunderstorms tomorrow, highs level off around 80, sunshine mixed with clouds at times. Upper 70s Monday and Tuesday with a chance of rain showers Monday. Taking a look at the extended forecast, 83 Wednesday, 78 Thursday, and 75 on Friday. Get weather alerts anytime with your Mix 103.9 app. I'm meteorologist Kara Foster. Currently, it's 59 degrees.
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5: Here is the Mix 103.9 weatherology forecast for Oneonta. Mainly clear skies today with daytime highs approaching 78. Mainly clear skies again tonight, lows level off around 55. Chance of thunderstorms tomorrow, highs level off around 80. Sunshine mixed with clouds at times. Upper 70s Monday and Tuesday with a chance of rain showers Monday. Taking a look at the extended forecast, 83 Wednesday, 78 Thursday, and 75 on Friday. Get weather alerts anytime with your Mix 103.9 app. I'm meteorologist Kara Foster. Currently, it's 59 degrees.
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0: don't know when we'll get it, but ASAP Rocky spilled the beans this week. Rihanna is working on new music.
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Imagine you and your BFF checking out the Golden Gate Bridge all day long in San Francisco, trolleys, the fun stuff, then headed back to Santa Clara, California for Levi Stadium and Bruno Mars with Ray live. It can happen. It all starts August 22nd.

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0: What's that old saying? The squeaky wheel gets something something. Make noise, see results. Details on what happened in Hollywood coming up.
1: Time stood still, just like a photograph you made me feel. Like this will last forever looking in your eyes.

0: What's up? It's Wade. Universal Studios has heard you.
1: Well, not you, but people in Hollywood. They've got this new roller coaster, Fast and Furious, Hollywood Drift. It's got these rotating vehicles moving at speeds like up to 72 miles an hour. And the test drivers are making noise. Lots and lots of noise. People living in nearby neighborhoods are filing complaints. One complaint noted, the riders sound like they're screaming bloody murder. So Universal Studios is taking action. They released the statement, "We heard you." Universal will start installing new additional sound barriers to address noise concerns. I guess I just assumed that nobody lived right near those theme parks where all that noise is going down. But it's good to know your complaints are being heard. It pays to complain.
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10: Here is the Mix 103.9 weatherology forecast for Oneonta. Mainly clear skies today with daytime highs approaching 78. Mainly clear skies again tonight, lows level off around 55. Chance of thunderstorms tomorrow, highs level off around 80. Sunshine mixed with clouds at times. Upper 70s Monday and Tuesday with a chance of rain showers Monday. Taking a look at the extended forecast, 83 Wednesday, 78 Thursday, and 75 on Friday. Get weather alerts anytime with your Mix 103.9 app. I'm meteorologist Kara Foster. Currently, it's 69 degrees.
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This guy's headed to Santa Clara, California, taking Ray with him to open up the show when we want you to be there. 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It all starts August 22nd.

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13: Here is the Mix 103.9 weatherology forecast for Oneonta. Mainly clear skies today with daytime highs approaching 78. Mainly clear skies again tonight, lows level off around 55. Chance of thunderstorms tomorrow, highs level off around 80. Sunshine mixed with clouds at times. Upper 70s Monday and Tuesday with a chance of rain showers Monday. Taking a look at the extended forecast, 83 Wednesday, 78 Thursday, and 75 on Friday. Get weather alerts anytime with your Mix 103.9 app. I'm meteorologist Kara Foster. Currently, it's 69 degrees.
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1: Ladies up in here tonight. No fighting.
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1: No fighting.
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Good afternoon. It's Wade. Taylor Swift going to be the youngest person ever inducted to the Nashville Songwriting Hall of Fame. Just another feather in her cap.

0: if you're planning on making money from being a YouTuber, you're going to have to get more views. 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Details in 10.
1: They say the holy water's watered down, and this town's lost its faith. Our colors will fade eventually, so if our time is running out, day after day, we'll make the mundane a masterpiece. Oh my, my, oh my, my love, I take one look at you, you're taking me out.

0: All right, so if you've considered YouTube as an income source moving forward, take note, YouTube is about to make it harder for creators to make money from ads. The YouTube Partner Program is. That's how you make money off of ad revenue. If you're a long-form video creator, you're now going to have 8,000 qualified watch hours over the past year. For a short term, 20 million qualified views over the last 3 months. These are both double the old requirement. The new guidelines take effect in February, and it's only for new content creators. I guess they're sharing too much of the pie. They want to keep it all, so they are, in effect, cutting you, the content creator, a smaller slice of that pie.
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16: Here's the Mix 103.9 weatherology forecast for Oneonta. Daytime highs approaching 78 this afternoon under mainly clear skies. Mainly clear tonight, lows level off around 55. Chance of thunderstorms tomorrow, high temperatures reach up to 80, a mix of clouds and sun. Upper 70s Monday and Tuesday with a chance for showers Monday. Looking at the long range, 83 Wednesday, 78 Thursday, and 75 on Friday. Get weather alerts anytime with your Mix 103.9 app. I'm meteorologist Kara Foster. 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
4: Here's the Mix 103.9 weatherology forecast for Oneonta. Daytime highs approaching 78 this afternoon under mainly clear skies. Mainly clear tonight, lows level off around 55. Chance of thunderstorms tomorrow, high temperatures reach up to 80, a mix of clouds and sun. Upper 70s, Monday and Tuesday, with a chance for showers Monday. Looking at the long range, 83 Wednesday, 78 Thursday, and 75 on Friday. Get weather alerts anytime with your Mix 103.9 app. I'm meteorologist Kara Foster. Right now, 73.
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So I am by no means suggesting that Lady Gaga is going to be at that Bruno Mars show at Levi's Stadium that you could win a trip for. I'm just saying, it's California. Anything can happen. It all starts August 22nd.

0: Remember life before iPhones? It was, well, it was the same as now. We just had crappier phones. It's another 2K anthem
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By now, pretty much everyone realizes what you can bring and not bring on a commercial airline. There's a few, though, that might surprise you. I'll run down some of those in about 10 minutes. Could save you, like, $17,000.

0: All right, if you're traveling, you know there's some TSA violations. You can't have anything at your carry-on or your luggage over like 3.5, 3.6 ounces. And since you should know by now, you can get a fine of up to $17,000. Here's a list of some things you probably didn't realize you can't bring. Bowling balls. Banned in carry-ons. I don't know why they feel the need to point this out. Electronic cigarettes and vaping devices banned in checked luggage. So you can bring that as a carry-on, not in your checked luggage. Foam toy sword. Is it the sword shape that freaks them out when they see it on an x-ray? And snow globes. You can bring snow globes, but if they contain over 3.4 ounces of liquid, that's a no-go. How about 3.3? Yep, you're good to go.
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13: Here's the Mix 103.9 weatherology forecast for Oneonta. Sunshine mixed with clouds at times this afternoon, with daytime highs approaching 78. Mainly clear tonight, lows dip down to about 55. Chance for storms tomorrow, highs around 80, a mix of clouds and sun. Upper 70s Monday and Tuesday, with a chance of rain showers Monday. A peak at the extended shows, 83 Wednesday, 78 Thursday, and 75 on Friday. Get weather alerts anytime with your Mix 103.9 app. I'm meteorologist Kara Foster. Right now, 76.
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9: Here's the Mix 103.9 weatherology forecast for Oneonta. Sunshine mixed with clouds at times this afternoon, with daytime highs approaching 78. Mainly clear tonight, lows dip down to about 55. Chance for storms tomorrow, highs around 80, a mix of clouds and sun. Upper 70s Monday and Tuesday, with a chance of rain showers Monday. A peak at the extended shows, 83 Wednesday, 78 Thursday, and 75 on Friday. Get weather alerts anytime with your Mix 103.9 app. I'm meteorologist Kara Foster. 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

Good afternoon, it's Wade. Did you see Harry Styles this week? He wrapped up his Mexico City residency, then he bought everyone free churros. Because that's what Harry does when you're Harry.

Every summer, I feel like I look up and it's like done. And I'm done like nothing. Summer related. I'll tell you what America thinks this kind of time of year every single year. Details in 10.

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0: That time of year, school is in the air. People have the feeling that summer is winding down because technically it is. New survey shows over half, 61% of Americans still haven't taken a vacation this season. A quarter of them feel like they haven't made the most of their summer. I'm with you there. And some say about 13%. They still have a lot on their to-do list. And others say financial changes have changed their summer plans. About 1 in 10. I'm with you there, too. It's been an eventful summer. Small group, about 11% who say they still hope to fit in a trip before summer ends. Where do you fit in? I know I had plans. I wanted to do things this summer, but then kids and life gets in the way, and it kind of cuts your summers a little bit shorter as far as what you can do beyond like a quick day trip or something. How do you feel? Have you gotten the most out of your summer, or do you still need to squeeze a little more out? Let me know on a wrap.
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9: Here's the Mix 103.9 weatherology forecast for Oneonta. Sunshine mixed with clouds at times this afternoon, with daytime highs approaching 78. Mainly clear tonight, lows dip down to about 55. Chance for storms tomorrow, highs around 80, a mix of clouds and sun. Upper 70s Monday and Tuesday, with a chance of rain showers Monday. A peak at the extended shows, 83 Wednesday, 78 Thursday, and 75 on Friday. Get weather alerts anytime with your Mix 103.9 app. I'm meteorologist Kara Foster. Right now, it's 77 degrees.
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3: Here's the Mix 103.9 weatherology forecast for Oneonta. Sunshine mixed with clouds at times this afternoon, with daytime highs approaching 78. Mainly clear tonight, lows dip down to about 55. Chance for storms tomorrow, highs around 80, a mix of clouds and sun. Upper 70s Monday and Tuesday, with a chance of rain showers Monday. A peak at the extended shows, 83 Wednesday, 78 Thursday, and 75 on Friday. Get weather alerts anytime with your Mix 103.9 app. I'm meteorologist Kara Foster. Right now, it's 77 degrees.
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0: love a Zara Larsson moment. And we also love the Starbucks Unicorn Frappuccino. It is finally back, but for this weekend and this weekend only. The color-changing mango sour drink that broke the internet back in 2017 is back for this weekend and this weekend only. If you missed it the first time, this is your shot. Are you going to go? Have you gotten one already? Hit me up in our app and let me know.
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11: 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A mix of clouds and sun this afternoon, with daytime highs approaching 79. Mainly clear tonight, lows dip down to about 55. Chance of rain showers tomorrow, high temperatures reach up to 81. Cloudy skies with a few peaks of sun. Upper 70s, Monday and Tuesday, with a chance for storms Monday. Taking a look at the extended forecast, 83 Wednesday, 78 Thursday, and 75 on Friday. Get weather alerts anytime with your Mix 103.9 app. I'm meteorologist Kara Foster. Currently, it's 78 degrees.
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All summer long, stream the Hits around your home, your patio, wherever the day takes you. 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
2: Here's the Mix 103.9 weatherology forecast for Oneonta. A mix of clouds and sun this afternoon, with daytime highs approaching 79. Mainly clear tonight, lows dip down to about 55. Chance of rain showers tomorrow, high temperatures reach up to 81. Cloudy skies with a few peaks of sun. Upper 70s, Monday and Tuesday, with a chance for storms. Monday, taking a look at the extended forecast, 83 Wednesday, 78 Thursday, and 75 on Friday. Get weather alerts anytime with your Mix 103.9 app. I'm meteorologist Kara Foster. Currently, it's 78 degrees.
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0: 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It's another 2K anthem
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0: is exactly what it sounds like. Six renovators and designers move into the most haunted houses in America, and they have to stay there for 31 days and actually complete the renovations. 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
4: Here's the Mix 103.9 weatherology forecast for Oneonta. Mainly clear skies tonight with lows around 55. Mainly cloudy skies expected tomorrow. Chance of rain showers. Highs level off around 81. Cloudy skies expected tomorrow night. Chance of thunderstorms. Lows dip down to about 64. Upper 70s Monday and Tuesday with a chance of thunderstorms. Monday, a peak at the extended shows. 83 Wednesday, 78 Thursday, and 75 on Friday. Get weather alerts anytime with your Mix 103.9 app. I'm meteorologist Kara Foster. Currently, it's 76 degrees.
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Hey, it's Meg. Hope you're having a great Saturday. Olivia Dean is in the middle of her first ever U.S. arena tour, and reviews are in. People are loving it. A couple minutes is trending now.

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0: 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Mainly clear skies tonight with lows around 55. Mainly cloudy skies expected tomorrow. Chance of rain showers. Highs level off around 81. Cloudy skies expected tomorrow night. Chance of thunderstorms. Lows dip down to about 64. Upper 70s. Monday and Tuesday with a chance of thunderstorms. Monday, a peak at the extended shows. 83 Wednesday. 78 Thursday. And 75 on Friday. Get weather alerts anytime with your Mix 103.9 app. I'm meteorologist Kara Foster. Currently, it's 76 degrees.
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0: So one of the things the girlies love about Zara Larsson is her Y2K vibe. And here's something worth knowing before your next back-to-school shopping trip. Y2K fashion is back. Like low-rise jeans, butterfly clips, like the juicy couture tracksuit, all of it. If you were alive and wearing clothes in the early 2000s, there's a good chance you already own half of what your teenager wants right now. So before you spend another dollar at the mall, have you checked your closet lately? Have you found a cool Y2K find? 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
15: Here's the Mix 103.9 weatherology forecast for Oneonta. Mainly clear skies tonight with lows around 55. Mainly cloudy skies expected tomorrow. Chance of rain showers. Highs level off around 81. Cloudy skies expected tomorrow night. Chance of thunderstorms. Lows dip down to about 64. Upper 70s. Monday and Tuesday with a chance of thunderstorms. Monday. A peek at the extended shows. 83 Wednesday. 78 Thursday. And 75 on Friday. Get weather alerts anytime with your Mix 103.9 app. I'm meteorologist Kara Foster. 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

0: 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Is walking on it during video conference calls more distracting than he thought? 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And is that because he overestimated his foot-eye coordination? 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But it's Logan's savings, and if he...
1: It's 4 a.m., Monday, and you're literally sucking baby snot through a tube because she's congested.

0: And showers. Highs level off around 81. Cloudy skies expected. Tomorrow night, chance of thunderstorms. Lows dip down to about 64. Upper 70s. Monday and Tuesday, with a chance of thunderstorms. Monday, a peak at the extended shows. 83. Wednesday, 78. Thursday, and 75 on Friday. Get weather alerts anytime with your Mix 103.9 app. I'm meteorologist Kara Foster. 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

And this town's lost its faith. Our colors will fade eventually. So if our time is running out, day after day, we'll make the mundane a masterpiece. Oh my, my, oh my, my love, I take one look at you, you're taking me out.

are your kids obsessed with Hello Kitty or Godzilla? McDonald's just announced something that is going to make them absolutely lose their minds starting on Monday. I've got details in 10 minutes.

0: Hey, it's Meg. McDonald's just teased one of the wildest Happy Meal collabs they've ever done. It's Hello Kitty and Godzilla, and it drops this coming Monday, August 18th. The teaser shows Hello Kitty emerging from the ocean in a Godzilla headpiece, and the toys are so cute. McDonald's marketing director called it one of the best collections of Happy Meal toys they've ever seen. You gonna go Monday? If you do, send me pics in the app. I gotta see them.
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5: Here's the Mix 103.9 weatherology forecast for Oneonta. Mainly clear skies tonight with lows around 55. Mainly cloudy skies expected tomorrow. Chance of rain showers. Highs level off around 81. Cloudy skies expected tomorrow night. Chance of thunderstorms. Lows dip down to about 64. Upper 70s Monday and Tuesday with a chance of thunderstorms. Monday, a peak at the extended shows. 83 Wednesday, 78 Thursday, and 75 on Friday. Get weather alerts anytime with your Mix 103.9 app. I'm meteorologist Kara Foster. Currently, it's 78 degrees.
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That's Meg. Hope you're having an absolutely fabulous Saturday night. She got her start singing trending songs on TikTok, and now she's getting ready for her own arena tour. Sienna Spyro and Die on This Hill, trending now.

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15: Here's the Mix 103.9 weatherology forecast for Oneonta. Mainly clear skies tonight with lows around 55. Mainly cloudy skies expected tomorrow. Chance of rain showers. Highs level off around 81. Cloudy skies expected tomorrow night. Chance of thunderstorms. Lows dip down to about 64. Upper 70s Monday and Tuesday with a chance of thunderstorms. Monday, a peak at the extended shows. 83 Wednesday, 78 Thursday, and 75 on Friday. Get weather alerts anytime with your Mix 103.9 app. I'm meteorologist Kara Foster. Currently, it's 78 degrees.
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4: Has there ever been something in your life where you don't have any experience, but you see it, you scope it out, and you're like, you know what? 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Lauren Snap, it's the Pop Crush Weekend Top 25 Countdown. For a lot of people, it could be surfing. Maybe you grew up in Iowa, and then you see someone do it, and you're like, yeah, I want to try that out. Well, for Shaboozy, he grew up in Virginia, didn't really know a lot about Western culture, or cowboys, or bolo ties, big hats. And he just fell in love. He fell in love with the entire genre. So we recently sat down and I had to ask, what is it about Western culture that has you so fascinated?
5: I think the fact that, you know, there's no rules, you know, it just feels free. It's freedom. I think it kind of like mirrors how me as an artist likes to kind of operate in a world, you know, in a world of kind of no rules, you know, and, you know, survival, you know. Going up against a bigger system sometimes.
4: 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And Shaboozy's brand new album, The Outlaw Sherry Lee and Other Western Tales, out now. And Shaboozy right here at number 25 to kick off the Pop Crush Weekend Top 25 Countdown.

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Miles Smith, Stargazing, number 23 on the Pop Fresh Weekend Top 25 Countdown. Right before that, it was Pink Panthers with their brand new song, Stateside, at number 24. And we're moving right along to the girl who has shocked the internet this week. Sabrina Carpenter showed up on Instagram, no makeup. What happened? Everyone spiraled out. Why? Because she's so beautiful. And now I have a feeling that everybody is going to be going into a fresh face fall. And I can't wait for it. To be honest, I'm sick and tired of mascara. So on that note, let's send up some extra prayers that this is the direction that we are headed. No makeup, fall, and Sabrina Carpenter with Espresso at number 22.

0: Benson Boone, Time of My Life, number 21 on the Pop Crush Weekend Top 25 Countdown. So Benson Boone had people freaking out. He comes out on stage and he goes to launch into his last song of the night. And right before he does it, he puts on a Spider-Man mask. And everyone's like, what is he doing? He did a backflip. The crowd went wild, as they do. But still, people were like, what is up with the Spider-Man mask? Is he trying to tease the fact that he has a new song in the Spider-Man movie? No, guys. He just landed in like a Spidey pose. Get your Marvel together, okay? You got to do better than that. Spider-Man, though, definitely go check it out. Tom Holland, unbelievable. So there's something for you to check out this week. Let me know what you're watching. Slide into the DMs.
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8: Here is the Mix 103.9 weatherology forecast for Oneonta. Lows dip down to about 55 tonight under clear skies. Chance for showers tomorrow. High temperatures reach up to 81. Mainly cloudy skies expected. Cloudy tomorrow night. Chance for storms 64. Upper 70s Monday and Tuesday with a chance of thunderstorms Monday. Taking a look at the extended forecast, 81 Wednesday, 76 Thursday, and 76 on Friday. Get weather alerts anytime with your Mix 103.9 app. I'm meteorologist Kara Foster. Right now, 76.
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Republic, Need Your Love, number 20 on the Pop Crush Weekend Top 25 Countdown. Lauren Snap, and have you heard of wikifeet.com? I'm not telling you to go look at it. I didn't know what it was. And then all of a sudden, Gracie Abrams said that she was really self-conscious of her rating on wikifeet.com. And I was like, that's a weird thing to be self-conscious about. It's literally celebrity feet pictures, and people rank them. And honestly, she says that she does not have cute feet, and the internet is trolling her because of it, and she's mortified. Guys, her feet are cute and dainty and wonderful. Try being a girl with a size 11 shoe, wide feet like a platypus, and a bunion. I don't want to hear about it, Gracie Abrams. Just keep being perfect. Here she is, number 19.

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Alex Warren, Fever Dream, number 17 on the Pop Crush Weekend Top 25 Countdown. Right before that, it was Miss Taylor Swift with The Fate of Ophelia at number 18. Lauren Snapp, and I don't know if you're excited, but preseason football games kicked off this week, and now we are looking at football season. It's going to be like chilly, sweatshirts, tailgates, Taylor Swift popping up at all the Chiefs games. I mean, we're going to be looking this in the face until February, and I'm pretty pumped for it, honestly. Who are you rooting for? Slide into the DMs. I've got Somber, homewrecker, number 16.

0: Teddy Swims, Mr. Know-It-All, number 15 on the Pop Crush Weekend Top 25 Countdown. 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
5: Here is the Mix 103.9 weatherology forecast for Oneonta. Lows dip down to about 55 tonight under clear skies. Chance for showers tomorrow. High temperatures reach up to 81. Mainly cloudy skies expected. Cloudy tomorrow night. Chance for storms 64. Upper 70s Monday and Tuesday with a chance of thunderstorms Monday. Taking a look at the extended forecast, 81 Wednesday, 76 Thursday, and 76 on Friday. Get weather alerts anytime with your Mix 103.9 app. I'm meteorologist Kara Foster. 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

Olivia Dean, Man I Need, number 14 on the Pop Fresh Weekend Top 25 Countdown. Lauren Snappin, my six-year-old niece, is obsessed with Olivia Dean. She loves her so much, and she also thinks that her Aunt Lo knows everything about everybody. Weekend Top 25 Countdown. Lauren Snappin, my six-year-old niece, is obsessed.

kicking myself for it because I could have started a rumor. I could have started a rumor with her kindergarten class. I would have peaked at life. It's Die on This Hill, Sienna Spiro, number 13.

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Lauren Snapp, and if you're not following Zara Larsson on Instagram, definitely go run to the gram and go check it out. She is playing in Istanbul right now, and the pictures look incredible. I didn't realize, though, that that is the city that is called the City of Cats. However you feel about that. There's so many jokes. And, wow. Okay. It's Zara Larsson time. Midnight Sun, number 11.